0: the instructions that I've given you over and over again. Stay away from any coverage about this. Don't talk about this case.
1: Judge William Sullivan, the jury deliberating the fate of Clancy, a Massachusetts mom who admitted to killing her three children. The defense argues she's not criminally responsible because she suffered from postpartum psychosis. Aviation company Electra looking to start offering flights on hybrid electric planes.
2: These planes will be meant to go about 250 miles, but they can go up to 1,000 and potentially bridge the gap for people who live far away from major airports. They hope eventually it'll be about the same cost as ordering an Uber.
1: Fox Business Network's Connor Hansen. 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
7: From the Tri-County Weather Center, slight chance of rain tonight and a low of 71, 40% chance of rain. For Friday, 30% chance of showers and thunderstorms, a high of 88. Friday night showers again, maybe a thunderstorm and a low of 70, 60% chance of rain. To see the extended forecast, visit our website, WKVI.com.

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0: Elvis. 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Because I love
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2: Fox News, I'm Tom Brigati. The jury in the trial of Lindsey Clancy remains deadlocked over whether the Massachusetts mother was responsible for murdering her three young children. Defense attorney Kevin Reddington asked the judge to remove one juror, whom he says refuses to listen to the law on reasonable doubt.
3: If we come back here in a half an hour with a mistrial because of a juror that has just spurned the instructions of this court, it's a shame.
2: The judge declined the motion. The jury will resume deliberations tomorrow. Minnesota law enforcement released more details on the deadly shooting last night in Minneapolis. Fox's Kristen Goodwin reports.
4: The suspected shooter, 35-year-old Carlton Neal Johnson, shot a woman officials believe he has a child with during a custody exchange outside of his apartment complex before shooting two workers at the facility and two other residents.
2: Two of the victims were killed. Police say the suspect died in a shootout with officers. 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
6: From the Tri-County Weather Center, slight chance of rain tonight and a low of 71, 40% chance of rain. For Friday, 30% chance of showers and thunderstorms, a high of 88. Friday night showers again, maybe a thunderstorm and a low of 70, 60% chance of rain. To see the extended forecast, visit our website, WKVI.com.

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6: Fox News, I'm Carmen Roberts. A bombshell in the Lindsey Clancy murder trial. After 36 hours of deliberation, the defense claims one juror broke from the rest, holding up a verdict.
7: After the jury was dismissed from the courtroom, Clancy's attorney, Kevin Reddington, had an objection. He said that it is one juror who refuses to listen to the instruction of reasonable doubt.
6: Fox's Brian Yenis, the jury will resume deliberations tomorrow over whether Clancy is criminally responsible for killing her three children or not guilty because of insanity. The Missouri Supreme Court unanimously blocks a new congressional district backed by President Trump from being used in the November election. And court records show former Fox Sports analyst Mark Sanchez plans to plead guilty to charges stemming from a stabbing a year ago. 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
10: From the Tri-County Weather Center, slight chance of rain tonight and a low of 71, 40% chance of rain. For Friday, 30% chance of showers and thunderstorms, a high of 88. Friday night showers again, maybe a thunderstorm and a low of 70, 60% chance of rain. To see the extended forecast, visit our website, WKVI.com.

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0: Tommy James. I think we're alone now. 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
5: Fox News, I'm Tom Rigotti. The jury, the trial of Lindsey Clancy remains deadlocked as they continue to deliberate over whether the Massachusetts mother is responsible for the murders of her three young children. Plymouth County Judge William Sullivan rejects a defense motion to remove a juror whom they claim refuses to listen to the law on reasonable doubt.
6: I don't feel it's appropriate for me to say I agree with one juror or 11.
5: The jury will resume deliberations tomorrow. The Trump administration is asking the Supreme Court to lift a Massachusetts federal judge's order that blocks restrictions on mail-in voting.
7: The government's emergency appeal argues the goal is preventing voter fraud and that new rules are lawful under authority delegated by Congress to the Postal Service, regulating the U.S. mail, not elections.
5: That's Fox's Lisa Brady reporting. 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
10: From the Tri-County Weather Center's light chance of rain tonight and a low of 71, 40% chance of rain. For Friday, 30% chance of showers and thunderstorms, a high of 88. Friday night showers again, maybe a thunderstorm, and a low of 70, 60% chance of rain. To see the extended forecast, visit our website, WKVI.com.

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0: The Fifth Dimension, The Stones, The Jefferson Airplane. What do all these artists have in common? 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
2: Fox News, I'm Chris DeMeo. The jury in the trial of Lindsay Clancy remains deadlocked as they continue to weigh whether Clancy is responsible for the murders of her three children.
3: There's no way to determine what the deliberations are, who's correct, who's incorrect, nor should we attempt to, because that's part of deliberations.
2: Plymouth County Assistant District Attorney Jennifer Sprague, the defense has asked the judge to remove a juror, but the judge rejected the request. The U.S. and Canada imposing 50% tariffs on each other recently, but U.S. Trade Representative Jameson Greer says he spoke to Canadian officials this week.
4: I had very good conversations with my counterpart, Dominic LeBlanc, who's the trade minister there and their chief negotiator. That's why we were able to get to a point where Tuesday night, the leaders of our countries were able to have a call and say, this is the deal we want to move forward.
2: Greer appearing on Fox's special report. 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
8: From the Tri-County Weather Center, slight chance of rain tonight and a low of 71, 40% chance of rain. For Friday, 30% chance of showers and thunderstorms, a high of 88. Friday night showers again, maybe a thunderstorm and a low of 70, 60% chance of rain. To see the extended forecast, visit our website, WKVI.com.

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6: Fox News, I'm Sue Guzman. The jury in the trial of Lindsey Clancy remains deadlocked over whether the Massachusetts mother is criminally responsible for murdering her three young children. Defense attorney Kevin Reddington asking the judge to remove one juror who he said refused to listen to the law with regard to reasonable doubt.
7: If we come back here in a half an hour with a mistrial because of a juror that has just spurned the instructions of this court, it's a shame.
6: The judge declined the motion. The jury will resume deliberations tomorrow. Minnesota law enforcement releasing some more details on the deadly shooting last night in Minneapolis. Here's Fox's Kristen Goodwin.
8: The suspected shooter, 35-year-old Carlton Neal Johnson, shot a woman officials believe he has a child with during a custody exchange outside of his apartment complex.
6: Two victims were killed. 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
11: From the Tri-County Weather Center, slight chance of rain tonight and a low of 71, 40% chance of rain. For Friday, 30% chance of showers and thunderstorms, a high of 88. Friday night showers again, maybe a thunderstorm and a low of 70, 60% chance of rain. To see the extended forecast, visit our website, WKVI.com.

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1: Fox News, I'm Chris DeMeo. The jury in the Lindsey Clancy case excused for the day.
2: Remember the instructions that I've given you? Over and over again, stay away from any coverage about this. Don't talk about this case, and I will see everybody tomorrow morning.
1: Plymouth County Judge William Sullivan, the jury continues to deliberate whether Clancy is responsible for the murders of her three children. She could face life in prison if convicted. President Trump appoints an acting U.S. Army secretary after a top official's resignation, announcing on Truth Social.
3: To say, I am pleased to announce that Adam Tell, the current assistant secretary of the Army for Civil Works, will become acting secretary of the Army effective immediately.
1: Fox's Kristen Goodwin. This comes after the departure of Dan Driscoll, who held the Army Secretary post for 18 months. 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
6: From the Tri-County Weather Center, slight chance of rain tonight and a low of 71, 40% chance of rain. For Friday, 30% chance of showers and thunderstorms, a high of 88. Friday night showers again, maybe a thunderstorm, and a low of 70, 60% chance of rain. To see the extended forecast, visit our website, WKVI.

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1: Fox News, I'm Chris DeMeo. The jury in the Lindsey Clancy case excused for the day.
2: Remember the instructions that I've given you over and over again. Stay away from any coverage about this. Don't talk about this case. And I will see everybody tomorrow morning.
1: Plymouth County Judge William Sullivan, the jury continues to deliberate whether Clancy is responsible for the murders of her three children. She could face life in prison if convicted. President Trump appoints an acting U.S. Army secretary after a top official's resignation, announcing on Truth Social.
3: To say, I am pleased to announce that Adam Tell, the current assistant secretary of the Army for Civil Works, will become acting secretary of the Army effective immediately.
1: Fox's Kristen Goodwin. This comes after the departure of Dan Driscoll, who held the Army Secretary post for 18 months. 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
7: From the Tri-County Weather Center, slight chance of rain tonight and a low of 71, 40% chance of rain. For Friday, 30% chance of showers and thunderstorms, a high of 88. Friday night showers again, maybe a thunderstorm and a low of 70, 60% chance of rain. To see the extended forecast, visit our website, WKVI.com.

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1: Fox News, I'm Chris DeMeo. Rescuers in Nepal pulling two workers alive from a hydropower tunnel on Friday.
2: The rescue came 9 days after the August 26th flooding, likely caused by a glacier collapse that devastated towns and valleys in Nepal.
1: Fox's Marion Rafferty. Emergency teams continue an operation to reach others believed to be trapped. Both of the men are in stable condition and were flown to a hospital. 5,000 remain missing, at least 1,200 killed. President Trump appoints an acting U.S. Army secretary after a top official's resignation, announcing on Truth Social.
3: To say, I am pleased to announce that Adam Tell, the current assistant secretary of the Army for Civil Works, will become acting secretary of the Army effective immediately.
1: Fox's Kristen Goodwin. This comes after the departure of Dan Driscoll, who held the Army secretary post for 18 months. 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
8: From the Tri-County Weather Center, slight chance of rain tonight and a low of 71, 40% chance of rain. For Friday, 30% chance of showers and thunderstorms, a high of 88. Friday night showers again, maybe a thunderstorm and a low of 70, 60% chance of rain. To see the extended forecast, visit our website, WKVI.com.

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1: Fox News, I'm Sue Gussman. The jury in the trial of Lindsey Clancy remains deadlocked as they continue to deliberate over whether the Massachusetts mom is responsible for the murders of her three young children. Plymouth County Judge William Sullivan rejecting a defense motion yesterday to remove a juror who they said refused to listen to the law about reasonable doubt.
2: I don't feel it's appropriate for me to say I agree with one juror or the 11.
1: The jury resumes deliberations in the morning. Trump administration asking the Supreme Court to lift a Massachusetts federal judge's order that blocks restrictions on mail-in voting.
3: The government's emergency appeal argues the goal is preventing voter fraud and that new rules are lawful under authority delegated by Congress to the Postal Service, regulating the U.S. mail, not elections.
1: That's Fox's Lisa Brady reporting. 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
8: From the Tri-County Weather Center, slight chance of rain tonight and a low of 71, 40% chance of rain. For Friday, 30% chance of showers and thunderstorms, a high of 88. Friday night showers again, maybe a thunderstorm and a low of 70, 60% chance of rain. To see the extended forecast, visit our website, WKVI.com.

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1: Fox News, I'm Chris DeMeo. Rescuers in Nepal pulling two workers alive from a hydropower tunnel Friday.
2: The rescue came 9 days after the August 26th flooding, likely caused by a glacier collapse that devastated towns and valleys in Nepal.
1: Fox's Marianne Rafferty. Emergency teams continue an operation to reach others believed to be trapped. Both of the men are in stable condition and were flown to a hospital. 5,000 remain missing. At least 1,200 were killed. President Trump appoints an acting U.S. Army secretary after a top official's resignation, announcing on Truth Social.
3: To say, I am pleased to announce that Adam Tell, the current assistant secretary of the Army for Civil Works, will become acting secretary of the Army effective immediately.
1: That's Fox's Kristen Goodwin. And this comes after the departure of Dan Driscoll, who held the Army Secretary post for 18 months. 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
4: I need a little ranch. Ranch, step to the ranch.
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6: The Indiana Department of Natural Resources is reminding hunters to prepare licenses and other required items as the fall hunting season begins.
7: I'm Becca Shepherd from the WKVI Information Center.
6: Hunters can use the Go Outdoors IN mobile app to have licenses available on their phones, as well as to check in harvested animals while on the go. Indiana DNR also encourages hunters to buy licenses and stamps ahead of time. Those who are unsure which licenses they need can use the state's online sport license finder. Hunting maps, tips, workshops, and other resources are also available through the DNR's Learn to Hunt program and the 2026-2027 Hunting and Trapping Guide. The DNR is also encouraging Hoosiers to spend time outdoors on Saturday, September 26th in recognition of National Hunting and Fishing Day. September 26th marks the opening of Indiana's youth deer season and the state's final free fishing day of the year. On free fishing days, Indiana residents can fish public waters without a fishing license or trout and salmon stamp. All other fishing regulations remain in effect. Additional hunting and fishing information is available through the Indiana Department of Natural Resources website at in.gov/DNR. Vendor applications are now open for the 2027 North Judson Mint Festival as organizers begin planning for the festival's 50th year. Separate applications are available this year for craft, food, and commercial vendors. Festival organizers clarified that the commercial vendor application is intended for vendors advertising a service rather than actively selling craft products. Applications are not accepted on a first-come, first-served basis, but rather applicants are not considered confirmed vendors until they receive confirmation by email. Payment will not be requested until a vendor has been confirmed by email, and organizers state that payment requests will never be made through social media comment sections. Festival organizers also try to limit vendors offering duplicate products. New vendors are asked to email photos of their products and setup to northjudsonmintfest@gmail.com. Links for applications for food, craft, and commercial vendors can all be found online at wkvi.com. The North Judson Town Council will meet Tuesday, September 8th at 6:30 p.m. Central Time. The meeting will be held at the North Judson Town Hall, which is located at 310 Lane Street in Judson. Under old business, the council is scheduled to receive an update on the town's 2026 budget through Gateway and to hold a public hearing. The council is also scheduled to discuss a 2026 Community Crossings matching grant application involving a paving submission for Keller Avenue and Water Tower Way. The agenda also includes departmental and representative reports, a legal update, and any additional business deemed necessary by the council. The public is invited to attend this meeting.
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9: From the Tri-County Weather Center today, sunny and hot, high near 90, heat index right around 99. Tonight, 40% chance of showers and a low of 70. For the weekend, Saturday, 40% chance of showers and a high of 84. Saturday night, cloudy, 62. Sunday, sunny, 81. Sunday night, cloudy, 58 will be your low. And your outlook for Monday, sunny and a high of 81. To see the extended forecast, visit our website, WKVI.com.
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11: Well, we have made it to Friday here on local community radio. Continuing today, author interviews, of course, Beyond the Book, happening at the Stricker Library on the 12th. That's a huge event. I've had authors tell me that this is the absolute best book fair they've ever attended. So, kudos and hats off to everybody over at the library that's making that happen. Today, talking with Teresa Catlett. She released a book called An Unfinished Task, and a lot of you remember her as Dr. Teresa Alexander from the Stark Memorial Hospital System days. And Scott Cannamore, horror writer. We're going to be talking with those two authors. Ted Hayes, a rare Friday appearance on WKVI. We're going to reflect on some Labor Day weekend memories. So stay tuned. It is your friends and folks all on local community radio. We're going to kick off this all 80s hour with an 80s giant. How about, yeah, we're going back longer. How about same old Lang Syne? It's Dan Fogelberg coming up. Stay tuned right after this from our local community hospital, Pulaski Memorial Hospital. Our community hospital, Pulaski Memorial Hospital. Quality care, closer to home. Hospital CEO Steve Jarosinski is here talking about the six clinic locations throughout the WKVI listening area.
12: Yeah, we've got obviously our primary location here in Winnemac, the Winnemac MOB, which is our busiest. 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In Stark County, we have Knox and North Judson. And then in Marshall County, we have Culver, which was our newest addition back in February of 2023. And then Monterey is a smaller clinic, a grant-funded clinic, technically not what we classify as a rural health clinic, but we have Adam Van Meter is our nurse practitioner there and does a great job for that community.
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0: Real estate agents in San Francisco are saying that there's currently a mansion shortage in the area because there are too many people making money off of AI that need luxury houses. Huh. Here's agent Nicole Wyatt.
1: Pacific Heights Mansion sold for $56 million a few months ago after multiple offers. Atherton, already the most expensive zip code in America, just hit a median home price over $10 million. Brokers are calling it a mansion shortage. There just aren't enough trophy homes for the amount of AI money chasing them. So if you're active anywhere in the luxury tier, not just the $70 million tier, but $3 million, $5 million, $8 million, this is the wave that's pulling your market upward too.
0: What am I doing wrong?
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0: Well, it is time once again to jump on our airwaves with one of our authors. It will be at the Beyond the Book Festival on September 12th. Teresa Catlett is with me this morning. Thank you so much for taking time.
1: It's a pleasure to be here.
0: Well, of course, I knew you for years as Dr. Alexander when you were practicing in the Stark Memorial System, and we got to know each other then and appreciated all the interviews and all the chats we did back in the day.
1: It's always been fun.
0: Well, now you are Teresa Catlett, author. I want to talk about that journey. Let's talk a little bit about your life and your background and what brought you to the point of wanting to put it down in a memoir.
1: The biggest thing was just watching people dealing with life and with the things that happen in life. Especially with my position as a physician, I had an opportunity to watch how people dealt with the good times, good news, and with bad news. And I feel that it was important, as I watched the different reactions that people had to just life, what happens in life, it seemed like some people just floundered. They didn't have a basis. They didn't have a foundation. It made me start thinking about the things that I had been through in life, and the way I dealt with them seemed to revolve around the foundation that I had. And I just thought about how I could put that together to maybe in some way help people. It's really not about my story. It's my story wrapped around how humanity deals with the things that happen in life and with God.
0: Well, your journey was interesting. I mean, you had children, and you went back to school and got your medical degree amidst trying to raise kids and navigate life. That is very commendable.
1: That was something, again, that I was drawn to do. And as I look at my life now and the path that it has taken, I know that that, too, was something that I needed to do in order to navigate life as it is for me right now.
0: How many years did you practice medicine?
1: I practiced medicine for 16 years.
0: Well, you will be at Beyond the Book, and that's pretty exciting. I mean, you're a local person and local author, and I've had authors tell me that this is the best book fair they've ever attended, so it's exciting for you.
1: It is exciting for me, and I have never attended Beyond the Book, so it's going to be a whole new experience from both just being there and from being one of the featured authors.
0: And you'll have copies of your book available that day?
1: I will have copies of my book available at my table, and I'm more than willing to sign a copy if people choose to purchase.
0: And the book title?
1: The book title is called An Unfinished Task. That kind of describes everybody's life until the end.
0: True. Well, you alluded to your faith, and you practice that diligently, and that does shine through the book, right?
1: It definitely shines through the book. The actual main gist of the story is mankind's relationship with God, and my portion of it, the autobiographical portion of it, is really just how I dealt with my relationship with God and the things that life brought my way.
0: It is Teresa Catlett today here on Local Community Radio, one of the authors at Beyond the Book, on September 12th at the Shooker Library Branch here in Knox. Again, Doctor, thanks so much for taking time for us, and we wish you the best at the event and a great signing. And thanks again.
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2: 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Find out more meeting details and agenda items by tuning into your 6 a.m. local news. Also coming up at 6, the Pulaski County Commissioners will be holding a regular meeting this upcoming Tuesday as well, including a mosquito update and ordinance for mobile tattoo trailers from the Health Department. Find out more at 6. I'm Becca Shepherd from the WKVI Information Center.
3: From the Tri-County Weather Center today, sunny and hot, high near 90, heat index right around 99. Tonight, 40% chance of showers and a low of 70. For the weekend, Saturday, 40% chance of showers and a high of 84. Saturday night, cloudy, 62. Sunday, sunny, 81. Sunday night, cloudy, 58 will be your low. And your outlook for Monday, sunny and a high of 81. To see the extended forecast, visit our website, WKVI.com.
0: Do you pay for your own cell phone bill? Well, here's comedian Jared Fried.
4: I'm 39. I'm still on the family plan. I don't even know what a cell phone bill looks like. I have to fake conversations. I don't know any of the words. My friend was like, I'm low on data. I'm like, maybe I got some in my pocket for you. To be honest, I'm never getting off of the family plan. Never. My parents can pay until the day they die. It'll be sad when my parents pass. They'll be like, they're dead. I'll be like, oh no. And then I'll be like, oh no! How will I handle the financial responsibility?
0: Hey, do you remember the days when cell phone bills used to be pages of every call you made, paying extra for long distance calls, running out of minutes, no rollover minutes? If you didn't use them in a month, they were gone, or how much they paid for their first cell phone? Wow, things have changed. I remember the party line growing up. Grandma's house was just down the hill, and we had to dial 119-772-3135. And then put the thing down, as Mom used to say, and then give it a couple seconds, and then pick it up, and Grandma could answer. Oh, how things have changed.
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0: Hey, how about some movie soundtrack magic right now? One of the 80s great movies, St. Elmo's Fire. Of course, the Brat Pack in that, but it had great music. Okay, David Foster, master producer. Yeah, what a great musical mind. And then John Parr. Stay tuned. Here it is.
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0: Hey, did you hear about this? A man in Houston says a DoorDash driver showed up completely naked while delivering food to his home. Here's Keontae Matlock talking about his naked DoorDash driver.
1: You know, I opened the camera and look, buddy's completely naked. By the time I got to the front, he was already gone. I didn't expect nobody to show up, drop my food off naked, which is crazy. And then to handle somebody's food, like it's already a lot going on. And then for you to, you know, pull something like that is ridiculous.
0: Wow. Some people. Well, time once again to jump on the airwaves with Fred Heiss from the Melody Drive-In. Fred, thanks so much for being around WKVI land.
2: Well, thanks for having me, Rich. Always a pleasure. Good to be back this week.
0: Let's talk about what's playing at Screen One, Fred.
2: Screen One, we got some family movies coming in this weekend. Beginning the night with the lovable and yet cute First Responders. It's the Paw Patrol, the Dino movie, starting on Screen One. And that's going to be followed by, are you a fan of Looney Tunes?
0: Oh, Rich? Sure. Oh, I sure am, Fred. Grew up in all that.
2: Well, they've got a new movie that is coming to the drive-in this weekend. It's Coyote versus Acme. It's actually the Looney Tunes going to take a lawsuit against the famous corporation Acme.
0: I love it. Yeah, I grew up on all that stuff, Fred. That is for sure. That'll be a great kids flick, and adults, big kids like me, too.
2: Exactly.
0: And what about Screen 2, Fred?
2: That's right. On Screen 2, we were just talking about the adults. We got an adult fair on the back screen, beginning with Jason Statham going to the high seas in a new movie called Mutiny. Can't miss it. Action-packed. And that's going to be followed by the horror movie Insidious Into the Further. That's on Screen 2.
0: Well, a few weeks left at the Melody Drive-In, Friday, Saturday, and Sunday schedule. But Fred, that concession stand is open to even folks that don't want to see a movie.
2: That's correct. When we are open and the box office is open, feel free to come in and get yourself takeout. Always the best time.
0: What are we featuring this week from that concession stand, Fred?
2: You know, one thing we barely talk about is the most famous item is our deep-fried breadsticks. Everybody has to have those when they come to the drive-in.
0: Choice of sauce, too, right? Cheese or marinara?
2: Cheese or marinara. Can't beat that.
0: All right. It is Fred every week here on your local community radio station. Fred, thanks so much. We'll talk again next week.
2: Dad, thanks for having me, Rich. Always a pleasure. Look to hear from you again next week.
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0: It is rummage sale time at our Redeemer Lutheran Church here in Knox. They have their annual rummage sale set for the 11th and 12th. Times are on WKVI's community calendar. Check it out there. That's the same weekend as the big Beyond the Book Fest. 40 authors converging upon our library and activities, food, and more. At that event, then the City of Knox's Fall Bash takes place that night. And I hear Five Stars got something going on that day too, something special for the kids. Going to get more information on that as well. It's a community calendar. All the activities are there, including Francisville Fall Festival schedule of events and the John Glenn Halloween Fest. Yeah, it is at John Glenn High School. You can find it all on WKVI's community calendar. It's brought to us on air, our reading of it, by Papa Farm Pizza, downtown Knox. It is pizza we're driving for. 772-5888. They're open daily, Tuesday through Saturday, downtown Knox at 3 p.m. The Zion National Park is flooded, causing portions of the nearby highway to close down in areas because of that severe flooding. Here are some people who drove by a rocky wall that looked like a waterfall.
4: Oh, it's a burpee! Oh my gosh! Oh no! Oh no! Oh no! Oh my god!
0: Can you imagine seeing that? Wow!
4: It's a puppy! Oh my gosh! Oh no! Oh no!

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1: We had an opportunity to catch up with head coach of the Knox Redskins football team, Russ Radke, last night at practices. 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Tonight, I'll be heading to the Academy to catch up with head coach Andy Dorrells. We prepare for this week 3 battle. We hope you join us. That's your Sports Check. I'm Mitch Columbi.
2: Hey, some of the greatest movies ever came out in the 1980s. I love movie soundtracks. You know, Guardians of the Galaxy, that's one of the best. But so is Footloose. Okay, here we go. It is a double play from the Footloose soundtrack. Kicking off with Kenny Loggins with the title song. You love to dance at this at wedding receptions, right? Okay, here we go. It is local community radio. It is the All 80s 5 a.m. hour going into Footloose right now.

0: How did Labor Day become a national holiday? Well, maybe this educational film from the 1960s will help us answer that question. Lights, please.
1: It's Labor Day weekend, and there's Dad. He's been drinking Schlitz malt liquor since he woke up, and now he's going to grill burgers once he gets the Kingsford charcoal briquettes lit.
2: Look out!
1: And here's his wife, Nancy. She's been hitting the bottle, too, but nobody knows because she hides her vodka in a coffee cup. There goes Timmy and his friends on Schwinn Stingrays. They're going to light leftover firecrackers from the 4th of July in the parking lot at Bob's Big Boy.
3: Where are my fingers?
1: Yes, Labor Day weekend. Because celebrating the American labor movement just means a three-day weekend.
0: It did become a holiday in 1894.
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5: Fox News, I'm Sue Gosman. A miraculous rescue in Nepal, days after catastrophic flooding struck along the China-Nepal border, killing more than 1,200 people.
6: The rescue came 9 days after the August 26th flooding, likely caused by a glacier collapse that devastated towns and valleys in Nepal.
5: Fox's Marianne Rafferty, an estimated 5,000 people are still missing. Jury in the trial of the Lindsay Clancy case remains deadlocked over whether the Massachusetts mother is responsible for murdering her three young children. Defense attorney Kevin Reddington asking the judge to remove a juror who he says refused to listen to the law regarding reasonable doubt.
7: If we come back here in a half an hour with a mistrial because of a juror that has just spurned the instructions of this court, it's a shame.
5: Judge declined the motion and the jury resumes deliberations this morning. America's listening to Fox News.
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9: The Pulaski County Commissioners will hold a regular meeting this upcoming Tuesday, September 8th.
10: I'm Becca Shepherd for Stark County Family Dentistry from the WKVI Information Center.
9: The meeting is scheduled to begin at 6 p.m. Eastern Time and will be held at the Pulaski County Courthouse, which is located at 112 East Main Street in Winnemac. During the meeting, commissioners will discuss claims and payroll, as well as a closeout report for an OCRA grant for approval and signing. Commissioners will consider conference requests for a highway snowplow safety conference, as well as the Health Department's IEHA Fall Conference, which both will take place this month. There are multiple discussion items on the agenda for this meeting, including a report on key performance indicators from Veterans Affairs, the purchase of 40 voting panels, summer hours for the Highway Department, and a mosquito update and ordinance for mobile tattoo trailers from the Health Department. Other discussions will include public safety, a GIS data request, board appointments to Pulaski Memorial Hospital, and agreements with multiple companies. After discussion regarding coordination and support for the AEP Mayapple Switchyard Substation and public comment, the meeting will be adjourned. The public is invited to attend this meeting. The Stark County Board of Zoning Appeals will hold a public hearing on Wednesday, September 9th at 6:30 p.m. Central Time, or immediately following the Stark County Plan Commission meeting. Two petitions are listed under new business. A previous version of the agenda was shared and reported on in August. However, the BZA shared a corrected version this week and stated that the correct version was published within the Leader. In the corrected agenda, the first petition the BZA will consider is a request for variance of use standards in order to keep an existing upper level of a garage as living quarters. This request comes out of Walkerton. The rest of the agenda remains unchanged, including the second petition with a request for a waiver of the BZA filing fee due to administrative error, and a request for a variance to construct a second story on a currently non-conforming garage due to setback requirements. This request comes from Knox. Members of the public will have an opportunity to be heard at this meeting. Written statements may also be submitted up to 4 hours before the hearing for inclusion in the official record. The public is invited to attend this meeting, which will take place at 53 East Mount Street in Knox. The Knox City Council will be holding a special meeting next week. The meeting is scheduled to take place on Tuesday, September 8th at 5 p.m. Central Time. It will be held at Knox City Hall, which is located at 101 West Washington Street. After the meeting is called to order and any necessary amendments are made to the agenda, councilors will discuss KIRPC's comprehensive plan. There will be a public hearing on the 2027 budget, followed by a first reading of Ordinance Number 2026-OR6, which amends trash rates. Following that reading, the meeting will be adjourned. The public is invited to attend this meeting.
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11: From the Tri-County Weather Center today, sunny and hot, high near 90, heat index right around 99. Tonight, 40% chance of showers and a low of 70. For the weekend, Saturday, 40% chance of showers and a high of 84. Saturday night, cloudy, 62. Sunday, sunny, 81. Sunday night, cloudy, 58 will be your low. And your outlook for Monday, sunny and a high of 81. To see the extended forecast, visit our website, WKVI.com. 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
0: Yes, happy Labor Day weekend here. 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Of course, 5 Star in the Knox Mall. All the beautiful changes to the store there, 50 years strong, 5 Star in the Knox Mall. Lenny D's coming up in just a little bit with that. And today on the show, continuing our author interviews, Scott Kennemore, a horror writer from the Chicagoland area, and Teresa Catlett, right from our area, of course. Dr. Teresa Alexander was what she was known by for many years. She's coming on today to talk about her book, An Unfinished Task. Stay tuned. It is your friends and folks all on local community radio, but right now it's Lenny D with the Radio Hot Buys from 5 Star.
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0: 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A new event popping up September 11th and 12th. Our Redeemer Lutheran Church here in Knox is having its annual Fall Rummage Sale. 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September 12th, the City of Knox's Fall Bash and Knox Alumni Reunion. It's a big night at Wythogen Park starting at 4 p.m. Beer garden and concert, two great bands. And of course, it's open to the public. Live Wire, 4:30 to 6, and the Jim Post Band playing from 7 to 10. It's a night of fun country classic and rock music, 80s as well, with Live Wire. Hey, earlier in that day, how about Beyond the Book at the Schricker Library right here in K-Town? It is the fourth annual Beyond the Book Festival. 40 authors will converge upon our fair city. They've got fun activities for the kids, some story time activities, and a lot more going on at the library. If you need more information, reach out to Nicole Chaya at 772-7323. There is an author's event with a presenter. If you've always wanted to write a book, or you didn't know really where to start, where to begin, well, this workshop might be for you. Call the library and ask about it. The Francisville Fall Festival. That's always exciting. Food extravaganza, food trucks, a variety of foods all over, including their own sponsored fish and chicken dinners and pancake breakfasts from local folks there. Arts and crafts, flea market, music, entertainment, entrepreneurs as well. Yeah, a lot of booths and even music on the streets. Complete schedule of events so you can plan for the 18th, 19th, and 20th is on WKVI's community calendar. Hey, don't forget about the Halloween Fest at John Glenn the last weekend of the month. Will Morton's coming on the radio to talk about that. That's a longtime face in the John Glenn school system. And Halloween, an annual time of fun, rides, festival time, and more. All right, that's the calendar brought to us by Papa Farm Pizza downtown Knox. It's pizza worth driving for. Yeah, pizza. The wood-fired pizza truck, find it at an event near you or downtown. They open daily Tuesday through Saturday at 3 p.m.
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0: Experts are now talking about why they think dads end up sneezing so loud. Some think it's physical, like having larger lungs. Others think it's because women are told at a young age to be quieter and not make a scene, while men aren't told that. What do you think?
3: I had an array of masculine sneezes that asserted dominance. You know, like the explosive shock the room into silence sneeze, the... Because I'm in control. You could even use a sneeze to drive home a point. Like, I think the Cubs are going to win all this year.
0: That drop is from Community.
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0: A Walmart employee is going viral for complaining about customers already looking for Halloween costumes. Who's in the right?
1: This guy that came up to me with his son, and he said that he was just looking for a Flash costume for him for Halloween, and I told him that they're going to have him at the front in the seasonal section where the rest of the Halloween stuff at. He looked at me and was like, we just checked from over there, and all we was able to find was Spider-Man and Batman costumes. Can you double check it? And I was like, all right, cool. So I went on my phone to check and see if they had any Flash costumes for him. After I got done looking it up, it said NA, not available, on my phone, and I showed him, like, oh, maybe they haven't stocked them up yet. Maybe for right now, all they got is the Batman and Spider-Man costumes until they bring these out. Then he wanted to say, but what if they don't have it later on? That's why I'm trying to get it right now. That's why I'm asking you, is there a way you can bring it out faster before anybody else buy it? I'm like, sir, how can I bring out the Flash costume when I literally just told you a bunch of times that we don't have the costume anywhere in the store?
0: Wow, that guy's pretty animated. Made for a viral video, I'm sure. It is Triple Play Weekend at our local gym here in Stark County, the Melody Drive-In Bass Lake. Who's in to tell us all about the Triple Play on Screen One? You know, it's Fred from the Melody Drive-In right now here on your local radio station. Well, time once again to jump on the airwaves with Fred Heiss from the Melody Drive-In. Fred, thanks so much for being around WKVI land.
2: Well, thanks for having me, Rich. Always a pleasure. Good to be back this week.
0: Let's talk about what's playing at Screen One, Fred.
2: Screen One, we got some family movies coming in this weekend. Beginning the night with the lovable and yet cute First Responders. It's the Paw Patrol, the Dino movie, starting on Screen One. And that's going to be followed by... Are you a fan of Looney Tunes?
0: Oh, Rich? Sure. Oh, I sure am, Fred. Grew up in all that.
2: Well, they've got a new movie that is coming to the drive-in this weekend. It's Coyote versus Acme. It's actually the Looney Tunes going to take a lawsuit against the famous corporation Acme.
0: I love it. Yeah, I grew up on all that stuff, Fred. That is for sure. That'll be a great kids flick, and adults, big kids like me, too.
2: Exactly.
0: And what about Screen 2, Fred?
2: That's right. On Screen 2, we were just talking about the adults. We got an adult fair on the back screen, beginning with Jason Statham going to the high seas in a new movie called Mutiny. Can't miss it. Action-packed. And that's going to be followed by the horror movie Insidious Into the Further. That's on Screen 2.
0: Well, a few weeks left at the Melody Drive-In, Friday, Saturday, and Sunday schedule. But, Fred, that concession stand is open to even folks that don't want to see a movie.
2: That's correct. When we are open and the box office is open, feel free to come in and get yourself takeout. Always the best time.
0: What are we featuring this week from that concession stand, Fred?
2: You know, one thing we barely talk about is the most famous item is our deep-fried breadsticks. Everybody has to have those when they come to the drive-in.
0: Choice of sauce too, right? Cheese or marinara?
2: Cheese or marinara. Can't beat that.
0: All right. It's Fred every week here on your local community radio station. Fred, thanks so much. We'll talk again next week.
2: Yeah, thanks for having me, Rich. Always a pleasure. Look to hearing from you again next week.
0: Well, I have had a great experience these past few days on local community radio, getting to once again interview all of the fascinating people that are coming to converge upon the Schricker Library on September 12th. Right now, he's no stranger to WKVI, Scott Kenamore. Thanks for coming back and being on the radio with me.
3: Hello, I'm happy to talk to you again. Thank you for having me.
0: Well, you're one of the originals, right?
3: Yeah, I had never been to Knox, Indiana before Beyond the Book, but it's like such a well-organized event with such great people. I make a point to do it every year, and it's so fun and so great. And every year I explore Knox a little bit more, and I remember like one year like the mayor came and spoke at this event. I was like, we do not deserve a mayor. Oh, my goodness. But everyone is so nice and so kind and such sweet people who love books, and so it's great. I love doing it.
0: Stark County is a great place to live. It really is.
3: Yeah, I grew up in Indiana, just north of Indianapolis. My brother still lives in Indiana. I go from Chicagoland to Indiana all the time, so it's just great.
0: Well, let's refresh listeners on your background. What did you grow up doing, what career-wise, and then what brought you to the world of creative writing?
3: So I always loved writing. I'm a big H.P. Lovecraft guy. If your listeners might have heard of him, he's a horror writer from about 100 years ago in Providence, Rhode Island. And I think my formative event is I can remember like riding my bicycle about age 10 or 11 to a public library in Indiana to see if they had any books by this Lovecraft guy I'd heard about. And they had one book, and I remember taking it down from the shelf and in the library reading the first two stories, and they were a story called In the Vaults and a story called Pickman's Model. And then I remember closing the book and thinking, this might be the best thing anyone ever did ever. And I know there are life-saving doctors, I know there are computer whizzes, all these people, but I feel like this thing, this might be the best thing anyone ever did. And as an adult, I've largely continued to feel that way. So I knew I liked horror writing and scary stories. I went to Kenyon College and Columbia University, where I studied writing, and I started publishing books when I was near to 30. I wrote books about zombies first, and now I do sort of like more general horror, and my most recent book came out in 2024, and it's about like AI space horror, so very topical.
0: Well, AI, that's scary in and of itself right there.
3: Yeah, I mean, sometimes horror writers end up being on sort of like the edge of new technology because we conjecture about it. I know like Ray Bradbury did that and Philip K. Dick did that for sure. So you're talking to folks who are right on the edge of what's going on.
0: So how many books total?
3: I've probably written 11 books under my own name. I also do a little bit of ghostwriting for my publisher. Which is a fun way to sort of get me out of the house, and I meet interesting people doing that too.
0: I'm sure. Well, you're coming back to K-Town. We're looking forward to the event. Been talking about it here on local community radio, and a lot of great folks are going to be there. Over 40 authors, Scott, this year.
3: Yeah, I'm just so excited, and I feel like we're a really accessible group because we have people from the Chicago Horror Writers Association who are, you know, kind of just starting their careers, and then we have people like Daniel Krause in our group, who's come to Knox, Indiana Library several times, who literally just won the Pulitzer Prize in Fiction a few weeks ago. So we got the whole, all levels of writer coming to Knox.
0: That's great. Okay, it is the 12th, and the folks at the library are ready. If you've got questions about it, give Nicole a call there, 772-7323. And today on local radio, Scott Cannamore, horror writer. And yeah, welcome back to Knox, Scott. Looking forward to the big day, and it's just going to be another great one.
3: I'm so excited, and I can't wait for it.
4: The North Judson Town Council will meet Tuesday, September 8th at 6:30 p.m. Central Time. You can find out more about this meeting by tuning into your 7 a.m. local news. Also coming up at 7, the Stark County Board of Zoning Appeals will be holding a public hearing on Wednesday, September 9th at 6:30 p.m. Central Time, or immediately following the Stark County Plan Commission meeting. More details coming up at 7. 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I'm Becca Shepherd from the WKVI Information Center.
0: Hey, who's coming up this half hour on your local radio station? How about Teresa Cadlett? Yeah, she has published a book called An Unfinished Task, and she's one of the authors. It's going to be at Beyond the Book 2026 at the Stricker Library. Got a chance to catch up with Nicole Chaya in a radio interview that'll be airing on Tuesday about Beyond the Book. And I have to say it again, a lot of authors have told me this is the best book festival that they've ever attended right here in K-Town. I understand there's a lot of community events going on that day in conjunction with Beyond the Book. Well, this half hour, stay tuned. Teresa Catlett is coming up, of course, formerly Dr. Teresa Alexander. Glad to have her on the air. I did an interview a while back with her and was able to talk all about her book in depth and her career. And she's coming on to talk about Beyond the Book and her appearance there. Stay tuned. It is your friends and folks all on your local radio station. It's 99.3. It's WKVI, now in our 58th year on local community radio. 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

0: Well, it is time once again to jump on our airwaves with one of our authors. It will be at the Beyond the Book Festival on September 12th. Teresa Catlett is with me this morning. Thank you so much for taking time.
1: It's a pleasure to be here.
0: Well, of course, I knew you for years as Dr. Alexander when you were practicing in the Stark Memorial System, and we got to know each other then and appreciated all the interviews and all the chats we did back in the day.
1: It's always been fun.
0: Well, now you are Teresa Catlett, author. I want to talk about that journey. Let's talk a little bit about your life and your background and what brought you to the point of wanting to put it down in a memoir.
1: The biggest thing was just watching people dealing with life and with the things that happen in life. Especially with my position as a physician, I had an opportunity to watch how people dealt with the good times, good news, and with bad news. And I feel that it was important, as I watched the different reactions that people had to just life, what happens in life, it seemed like some people just floundered. They didn't have a basis. They didn't have a foundation. It made me start thinking about the things that I had been through in life, and the way I dealt with them seemed to revolve around the foundation that I had. And I just thought about how I could put that together to maybe in some way help people. It's really not about my story. It's my story wrapped around how humanity deals with the things that happen in life and with God.
0: Well, your journey was interesting. I mean, you had children, and you went back to school and got your medical degree amidst trying to raise kids and navigate life. That is very commendable.
1: That was something, again, that I was drawn to do. And as I look at my life now and the path that it has taken, I know that that, too, was something that I needed to do in order to navigate life as it is for me right now.
0: How many years did you practice medicine?
1: I practiced medicine for 16 years.
0: Well, you will be at Beyond the Book, and that's pretty exciting. I mean, you're a local person and local author, and I've had authors tell me that this is the best book fair they've ever attended, so it's exciting for you.
1: It is exciting for me, and I have never attended Beyond the Book, so it's going to be a whole new experience from both just being there and from being one of the featured authors.
0: And you'll have copies of your book available that day?
1: I will have copies of my book available at my table, and I'm more than willing to sign a copy if people choose to purchase.
0: And the book title?
1: The book title is called An Unfinished Task. That kind of describes everybody's life until the end.
0: True, true. Well, you know, you alluded to your faith, and you practice that diligently, and that does shine through the book, right?
1: It definitely shines through the book. The actual main gist of the story is mankind's relationship with God. And my portion of it, the autobiographical portion of it, is really just how I dealt with my relationship with God and the things that life brought my way.
0: It is Teresa Catlett today here on Local Community Radio, one of the authors at Beyond the Book, on September 12th at the Schricker Library Branch here in Knox. Again, Doctor, thanks so much for taking time for us, and we wish you the best at the event and a great signing, and thanks again.
1: Thank you very much.
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0: Well, these days with a computer and AI, you can about do anything. 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

0: Makes me sad I did this one. 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
1: We had an opportunity to catch up with head coach of the Knox Redskins football team, Russ Radke, last night at practices. 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Tonight, I'll be heading to the Academy to catch up with head coach Andy Dorrell. We prepare for this week 3 battle. We hope you join us. That's your Sports Check. I'm Mitch Columbi.
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4: Hey, still a couple great festivals to attend this month. 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And September 25th, 26th, and 27th, it is Halloween time. The Halloween Fest at the John Glenn High School in Waukerton takes place every year. And it is the last weekend of the month. Rides. Yeah, rides. Carnival rides. Food, games, and fun. And also later this month, the Peaceable Primate Sanctuary in Pulaski County is having their Funky Monkey Fest. It takes place on Sunday, September 27th from 11

0: to 3. Adults, $10, and kids 5 and under get in free. Come meet the primates at one of the largest primate sanctuaries. Kids crafts, face painting, monkey art, raffle, music, and delicious food. Snack donations for primates are appreciated. Boxes of plain Cheerios, jars of peanut butter, plain or nutty, and boxes of noodles, too. Alrighty, information's on WKVI's community calendar, even some pictures of some of the little primates. Little cuties. Community calendar is brought to us by a big cutie. How about Papa Farm Pizza? Yeah, the Papa is ready for you with sandwiches. Yeah, have you had a sandwich there in a long time? Oh, that Italian beef is just second to none. And how about that chicken parmesan? That's my favorite sandwich at Papa Farm Pizza. And you can catch them on a day when they got some smoked favorites as well. Check them out. Papa Farm Pizza downtown Knox. It's pizza. Worth driving for. 772-5888. They open daily Tuesday through Saturday at 3 p.m. Okay, can everybody say, ba-ba-ba,
1: Benny and the Jets?
0: There we go.
1: There it is.
0: All right, Donnie, tell us, what do you got on this nugget today?
1: Everybody knows this song. It's by Elton John. It first appeared on the Goodbye Yellow Brick Road album in 1973. I find it interesting that this song was the B-side of the same 45 release as Candle in the Wind.
0: Wow.
1: I know, crazy. John didn't want it released as a single, thinking it would fail. You could say he got that wrong, way wrong. The song went all the way to number one in 1974.
0: It's Benny and the Jets, Elton John on WKBI's Vinyl Gold.

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1: News. I'm Sue Guzman. A miraculous rescue in Nepal days after catastrophic flooding struck along the China-Nepal border, killing more than 1,200 people.
2: The rescue came 9 days after the August 26th flooding, likely caused by a glacier collapse that devastated towns and valleys in Nepal.
1: Fox's Marianne Rafferty, an estimated 5,000 people are still missing. Jury in the trial of the Lindsay Clancy case remains deadlocked over whether the Massachusetts mother is responsible for murdering her three young children. Defense attorney Kevin Reddington asking the judge to remove a juror who he says refused to listen to the law regarding reasonable doubt.
3: If we come back here in a half an hour with a mistrial because of a juror that has just spurned the instructions of this court, it's a shame.
1: Judge declined the motion and the jury resumes deliberations this morning. America's listening to Fox News.
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5: The Stark County Board of Zoning Appeals will hold a public hearing on Wednesday, September 9th at 6:30 p.m. Central Time, or immediately following the Stark County Plan Commission meeting.
6: I'm Becca Shepherd for Surf Internet from the WKVI Information Center.
5: Two petitions are listed under new business. A previous version of the agenda was shared and reported on in August. However, the BZA shared a corrected version this week and stated that the correct version was published within the Leader. In the corrected agenda, the first petition the BZA will consider is a request for variance of use standards in order to keep an existing upper level of a garage as living quarters. This request comes out of Walkerton. The rest of the agenda remains unchanged, including the second petition with a request for a waiver of the BZA filing fee due to administrative error, and a request for a variance to construct a second story on a currently non-conforming garage due to setback requirements. This request comes from Knox. Members of the public will have an opportunity to be heard at this meeting. Written statements may also be submitted up to 4 hours before the hearing for inclusion in the official record. The public is invited to attend this meeting, which will take place at 53 East Mount Street in Knox. The town of North Judson announced this week that it will hold a residential heavy trash and large item pickup on Thursday, October 15th. The pickup is limited to homes within the corporate limits of North Judson that pay for garbage service on their water bills. Commercial properties, apartment buildings, and trash from small businesses operating out of homes will not be included. Accepted items include carpet, padding, rugs, mattresses, box springs, upholstered furniture, grills, and push lawnmowers, though preparation and size requirements do apply. Carpet, padding, and rugs must be rolled and tied into sections no longer than 4 feet and no wider than 2 feet in diameter, with each section weighing no more than 50 pounds. Mattresses, box springs, and upholstered furniture must be wrapped in plastic and sealed for curbside pickup. Mattresses must be queen size or smaller, and sofas longer than 80 inches and hide-a-bed or sleeper sofas will not be accepted. Gas grills must have propane tanks removed, while push lawnmowers must be drained of oil and gas. Riding lawnmowers will not be accepted. Small items must be placed in bags or cans. Loose piles will be left for the homeowner to dispose of. You can find more guidelines, including a list of items that will not be accepted, online at WKVI.com. The North Judson Town Council will meet Tuesday, September 8th at 6:30 p.m. Central Time. The meeting will be held at the North Judson Town Hall, which is located at 310 Lane Street in Judson. Under old business, the council is scheduled to receive an update on the town's 2026 budget through Gateway and to hold a public hearing. The council is also scheduled to discuss a 2026 Community Crossings matching grant application involving a paving submission for Keller Avenue and Water Tower Way. The agenda also includes departmental and representative reports, a legal update, and any additional business deemed necessary by the council. The public is invited to attend this meeting.
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8: From the Tri-County Weather Center today, sunny and hot, high near 90, heat index right around 99. Tonight, 40% chance of showers and a low of 70. For the weekend, Saturday, 40% chance of showers and a high of 84. Saturday night, cloudy, 62. Sunday, sunny, 81. Sunday night, cloudy, 58 will be your low, and your outlook for Monday, sunny and a high of 81. To see the extended forecast, visit our website, WKVI.com.
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22: 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Happy Labor Day weekend, everybody. Monday's show is going to be a little light, of course. 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Of course, Lenny D's coming in with the 5-star radio hot buys, 5-star in the Knox Mall. And today, author interviews continue on local community radio with Scott Kennemore. He's been to Beyond the Book before, of course. You've heard him on the radio. And Teresa Cadlett. She's coming in to talk about her book, An Unfinished Task. That all comes up after the Fun 50s flashback, after the community calendar, after great vinyl gold music, and after this, Lenny D, 5-star in the Knox Mall, the radio hot buys.
5: Turning now to funeral arrangements. 65-year-old Connie L. McCoy of Walkerton passed away August 28th. Visitation will be held from 3 to 6 p.m. Eastern Time today, Friday, September 4th, at Reynolds Funeral Home, Coons Lake Chapel. Funeral services will follow at 6 p.m. In lieu of flowers, the family requests memorial donations be made to the funeral home to assist with final expenses in memory of 65-year-old Connie L. McCoy of Walkerton. 80-year-old Carl Roger Bickle of Georgetown, Florida, and formerly of Galveston, Indiana, passed away August 28th. There will be a celebration of life dinner held for Roger tomorrow, Saturday, September 5th, from 4 to 6 p.m. Eastern Time at his daughter Tammy's house at 334 North Michigan Road in Lakeville. A second celebration of life will be scheduled at a later date in Florida. Palmer Funeral Home in Lakeville is in charge of arrangements in memory of 80-year-old Carl Roger Bickle of Georgetown, Florida, and formerly of Galveston, Indiana. 78-year-old Charlene Harvey of North Judson passed away August 22nd. Friends will be received from 11 a.m. Central Time on Saturday, September 5th at St. Peter Lutheran Church in North Judson until the time of the funeral services at 1:30 p.m. Central Time. In lieu of flowers, please make memorials to the St. Peter Lutheran Altar Guild in memory of 78-year-old Charlene Harvey of North Judson. Remember, you can find complete obituary information online at WKVI.com.
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1: 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Markets were mixed yesterday. Beans coming back from early losses. 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
2: Well, it is going into a longer weekend, so I'm always a little bit nervous, especially after the stretch of strength that we have seen. You know, yes, yesterday we were a bit under pressure, especially in the wheat complex. But if you look at where we've come from, we're still quite strong. And so I do think we'll probably have some back and forth, really going to depend on what the weather forecast looks like, whether or not we hear further peace talk out of the Black Sea. And just general, you know, what money flow looks like for the day is really going to dominate everything.
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4: 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I so appreciate the Jane family and how they've been so involved in helping people down through the years. 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And we're giving away that gas card today. Stay tuned. Happy Labor Day weekend, everybody. It is the WKBI Morning Show. My goodness, this is almost unbelievable. Listen to this. A woman diagnosed with progressive Alzheimer's disease just had a remarkable turnaround after taking an experimental medication. The woman's brain scans once showed 9 areas of brain plaque, but doctors now say they're all gone. She also reconnected with a friend from junior high, and they got married. Here's Gail Youngdale, her husband Phil Mercer, and her doctor.
5: She had 9 different spots of amyloid plaque in her brain. She doesn't have any plaque at all anymore.
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4: 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That's got to be one of the best stories of all time. 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Who's the doctor? And okay, line them up, folks. 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

0: 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September 12th, the City of Knox's Fall Bash and Knox Alumni Reunion. 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Hey, earlier in that day, how about Beyond the Book at the Schricker Library right here in K-Town? It is the fourth annual Beyond the Book Festival. 40 authors will converge upon our fair city. They've got fun activities for the kids, some story time activities, and a lot more going on at the library. If you need more information, reach out to Nicole Chaya at 772-7323. There is an author's event with a presenter. If you've always wanted to write a book, or you didn't know really where to start, where to begin, well, this workshop might be for you. Call the library and ask about it. The Francisville Fall Festival. That's always exciting. Food extravaganza, food trucks, a variety of foods all over, including their own sponsored fish and chicken dinners and pancake breakfasts from local folks there. Arts and crafts, flea market, music, entertainment, entrepreneurs as well. Yeah, a lot of booths and even music on the streets. Complete schedule of events so you can plan for the 18th, 19th, and 20th is on WKVI's community calendar. Hey, don't forget about the Halloween Fest at John Glenn the last weekend of the month. Will Morton's coming on the radio to talk about that. That's a longtime face in the John Glenn school system. And Halloween, an annual time of fun, rides, festival time, and more. All right, that's the calendar brought to us by Papa Farm Pizza downtown Knox. It's pizza worth driving for. Yeah, pizza. The wood-fired pizza truck, find it at an event near you or downtown. They open daily Tuesday through Saturday at 3 p.m.
1: Vendor applications are now open for the 2027 North Judson Mint Festival as organizers begin planning for the festival's 50th year. More details coming up during your 8 a.m. news. Also coming up during your 8 a.m. local news and also out of North Judson, the town of North Judson announced this week that it will hold a residential heavy trash and large item pickup next month on Thursday, October 15th. More details coming up at 8. 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I'm Becca Shepherd from the WKVI Information Center.
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0: A Walmart employee is going viral for complaining about customers already looking for Halloween costumes. Who's in the right?
3: This guy that came up to me with his son, and he said that he was just looking for a flash costume for him for Halloween, and I told him that they're going to have him at the front in the seasonal section where the rest of the Halloween stuff at. He looked at me and was like, we just checked from over there, and all we was able to find was Spider-Man and Batman costumes. Can you double check it? And I was like, all right, cool. So I went on my phone to check and see if they had any flash costumes for him. After I got done looking it up, it said NA, not available on my phone, and I showed him like, oh, maybe they haven't stocked them up yet. Maybe for right now, all they got is the Batman and Spider-Man costumes until they bring these out. Then he wanted to say, but what if they don't have it later on? That's why I'm trying to get it right now. That's why I'm asking you, is there a way you can bring it out faster before anybody else buy it? I'm like, sir, how can I bring out the Flash costume when I literally just told you a bunch of times that we don't have the costume anywhere in the store?
0: Wow, that guy's pretty animated. Made for a viral video, I'm sure. Well, Ted Hayes here with me on Local Community Radio. Always enjoy getting a chance to talk with Teddy. Good to see you, my friend.
4: Good to see you, Rich.
0: Well, you know, here we are going into September, and I always think about things going on in September, but I want to ask you first, what was the first radiothon you ever did here on WKVI?
4: It may have been the Jerry Lewis radiothon.
0: So you did some Jerry Lewis stuff
4: yeah,
0: here
4: we
0: for
4: did.
0: The radio and
4: yeah,
0: participated
4: we did.
0: In that.
4: Right. Bob Winters was big in that. He was big in the Hamlet State Bank.
0: Sure.
4: And so was Dean Dorman's dad.
0: Okay.
4: Dean was big in that. And we used to follow right along, and they would report on ABC out of Elkhart how we were doing down here.
0: So that was held on Labor Day weekend.
4: Right, right.
0: Okay, well, you know, too, those things, they raised a lot of money. Jerry Lewis got behind that and just made it like it was an event.
4: Yeah, it was bigger, actually, than Labor Day.
0: Yeah.
4: Yeah, that was the Jerry Lewis telethon.
0: Yeah, for
4: all
0: sure.
4: All the stars come out, they said.
0: I remember you and Nancy talking about raising money on the radio for a local organization that needed some kind of little bus.
4: Actually, it was the Marshall Stark Development Center. They were taking kids from Stark County over to Plymouth, and the parents were having to drive them over. And, yeah, they got – Dorothy Singleton was awful big in that. She had a daughter, Sharon. I don't think that anybody would mind me mentioning that, that had some disabilities. And Sharon went over there, and – That was the name of Sharon's restaurant.
0: I remember that story. I've heard that before. That's why the restaurant was named that.
4: Absolutely. Okay. And Dorothy Singleton came and asked us if we would help before it was all over. We'd raised thousands of dollars. Yeah. It was amazing.
0: The power of radio. And I know, you know, you do it every year with Irene. You were instrumental in getting the Youth Club Radiothon established years ago, and it's still going strong today.
4: Yeah, it is. Yeah.
0: And just recently, of course, we had the Sherilyn Welter Radiothon, and they always do a big chunk of money to support kids' needs throughout the area.
4: We sent an application to the National Association of Broadcasters back in 1997, telling them about how we raise money for various charities. And the station got an award at the NAB convention. I was on the stage at the Sands Hotel with 2,000 people at the luncheon, and sitting right behind me was Rush Limbaugh, who was the radio broadcaster of the year that year.
0: The power of radio and the power of community. And that's what we like to do. We like to get on here, and we've had several guests that have helped talk with us about community, and love seeing people that benefited from WKVI.
4: You know what I was thinking about, too? Did you ever detassel corn?
0: I detasseled corn.
4: Yeah. Do kids 13 years old detassel corn anymore, or is it done by a machine?
0: I might have to look into that. We'll have to ask some of our farmers and see.
4: Oh, that was... Talk about sweating and cutting your arms. You had to wear those long-sleeve shirts and gloves because those tassels had cut you.
0: I know. Something. All right.
4: A lot of kids detassel corn to go back to school.
0: Yes, we did. It's Ted Hayes on Local Community Radio. Appreciate your time, my friend, as we get to do this on a regular basis and share with the audience.
4: Oh, it's always fun with you.
0: We remember. All righty. Thanks, Teddy.
5: From the Tri-County Weather Center today, sunny and hot, high near 90, heat index right around 99. Tonight, 40% chance of showers and a low of 70. For the weekend, Saturday, 40% chance of showers and a high of 84. Saturday night, cloudy, 62. Sunday, sunny, 81. Sunday night, cloudy, 58 will be your low. And your outlook for Monday, sunny and a high of 81. To see the extended forecast, visit our website, WKVI.com.
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0: Well, it is time once again to jump on our airwaves with one of our authors. It will be at the Beyond the Book Festival on September 12th. Teresa Catlett is with me this morning. Thank you so much for taking time.
1: It's a pleasure to be here.
0: Well, of course, I knew you for years as Dr. Alexander when you were practicing in the Stark Memorial System, and we got to know each other then and appreciated all the interviews and all the chats we did back in the day.
1: It's always been fun.
0: Well, now you are Teresa Catlett, author. I want to talk about that journey. Let's talk a little bit about your life and your background and what brought you to the point of wanting to put it down in a memoir.
1: The biggest thing was just watching people dealing with life and with the things that happen in life, especially with my position as a physician. I had an opportunity to watch how people dealt with the good times, good news, and with bad news. And I feel that it was important, as I watched the different reactions that people had to just life, what happens in life, it seemed like some people just floundered. They didn't have a basis. They didn't have a foundation. It made me start thinking about the things that I had been through in life, and the way I dealt with them seemed to revolve around the foundation that I had. And I just thought about how I could put that together to maybe in some way help people. It's really not about my story. It's my story wrapped around how humanity deals with the things that happen in life and with God.
0: Well, your journey was interesting. I mean, you had children, and you went back to school and got your medical degree amidst trying to raise kids and navigate life. That is very commendable.
1: That was something, again, that I was drawn to do. And as I look at my life now and the path that it has taken, I know that that, too, was something that I needed to do in order to navigate life as it is for me right now.
0: How many years did you practice medicine?
1: I practiced medicine for 16 years.
0: Well, you will be at Beyond the Book, and that's pretty exciting. I mean, you're a local person and local author, and I've had authors tell me that this is the best book fair they've ever attended, so it's exciting for you.
1: It is exciting for me, and I have never attended Beyond the Book, so it's going to be a whole new experience from both just being there and from being one of the featured authors.
0: And you'll have copies of your book available that day?
1: I will have copies of my book available at my table, and I'm more than willing to sign a copy if people choose to purchase.
0: And the book title?
1: The book title is called An Unfinished Task. That kind of describes everybody's life until the end.
0: True, true. Well, you alluded to your faith, and you practice that diligently, and that does shine through the book, right?
1: It definitely shines through the book. The actual main gist of the story is mankind's relationship with God. And my portion of it, the autobiographical portion of it, is really just how I dealt with my relationship with God and the things that life brought my way.
0: It is Teresa Catlett today here on Local Community Radio, one of the authors at Beyond the Book, on September 12th at the Shooker Library Branch here in Knox. Again, Doctor, thanks so much for taking time for us, and we wish you the best at the event and a great signing. And thanks again.
1: Thank you very much.
0: Well, this weekend, Labor Day honors the contributions of laborers in the United States. But before that, how about let's take some shots at the least essential workers in our society? What? Useless workers? Well, someone asked the internet, what is the most useless job that people are paid for? Here are the most popular responses. Reaction videos, or even reaction videos of reaction videos. Not all of these people are paid for the content, but if you have a big enough following on social media, your account is probably monetized to some degree. Influencing. Who'd have ever thought? Any content online that people are paid to promote to their followers. Actual ads, hidden ads, demonstrations, and reviews. Multi-level marketing. A lot of people think they're running their own business, but for many, MLMs end up standing for most lose money. Not to mention friends who get tired of being pitched products. Politicians, old politicians especially. Televangelists could be in that category, I guess. How about telemarketers? Most people don't like being solicited and harassed. Yeah, I love it that the phone comes up and says, spam, spam. How about life coaches? Oh, gosh. Security guards. With technology today, a lot of security guards are employed just to deter shady activity. In many cases, there's nothing they can do, even if there was an issue. How about bathroom attendants at fancy places? They're there to hand them stuff, you know, and make them feel like they're in a luxurious place. Sketchy places have them there to discourage people from doing drugs. How about motivational speakers? They're just recycling cliches and charging big money to say, believe in yourself. And finally, sign spinners. Yeah, we see those around once in a while, especially in the cities. One person joked, I'm just here to make sure my job isn't on that list. And there were some more popular answers that don't totally fit, like CEOs. Many of them are grossly overpaid, sometimes useless, sometimes not. Greeters, door people, you know, security guards, that kind of thing. We already talked about that. Anyway, what about it? What are some of the most useless jobs people are paid for in our society?
2: This is not headline news. It's Labor Day weekend. Time to celebrate our jobs that AI hasn't taken away yet. The White House bowling alley is getting a $253,000 renovation. I didn't realize we had that much money to spare. Strike that. Those jokes belong in the gutter. Aren't bowling puns fun?
3: No.
2: Moving on. The script for an Ozzy Osbourne biopic is done. Well, we call it a biopic. Bats and doves call it a horror movie. And France declared its fifth heat wave after its hottest summer ever recorded. It's being called the Year of the French Fry. This is not headline news.
4: Cecilia. 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
3: We had an opportunity to catch up with head coach of the Knox Redskins football team, Russ Radke, last night at practices. We will see the Redskins here on WKBI this coming Friday night as they take on Culver Academies. 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Tonight, I'll be heading to the Academy to catch up with head coach Andy Dorrells. We prepare for this week 3 battle.

0: They're going to light leftover firecrackers from the 4th of July in the parking lot at Bob's Big Boy.
1: Where are my fingers?
0: Yes, Labor Day weekend. Because celebrating the American labor movement just means a 3-day weekend.
2: It did become a holiday in 1894. Hey, right now it is time to give an anniversary wish. Want to say a special happy 50th anniversary to Dan and Jackie Frayne of Winamac. Yeah, of course, names that are familiar to everyone. We appreciate them being loyal listeners and their son John and grandson Holden. That goes back to the days of Grandpa Frayne. Listen to WKVI all the time, plan his routine around it. John has a great story about that. But anyway, Dan and Jackie Frayne celebrating their anniversary today.
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right now, it is time to give an anniversary wish. Want to say a special happy 50th anniversary to Dan and Jackie Frain of Winamac. Yeah, of course, names that are familiar to everyone. We appreciate them being loyal listeners, and their son John and grandson Holden. That goes back to the days of Grandpa Frain. Listen to WKVI all the time, planned his routine around it. John has a great story about that. But anyway, Dan and Jackie Frain.

0: and celebrating their anniversary today.
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1: News. I'm Therese Crowley. One holdout juror in the Lindsay Clancy murder trial. Judge William Sullivan holds an inquiry this morning about the jury's note that the person is refusing to listen to the law. But the judge rejected defense lawyer Kevin Reddington's motion to remove the juror.
2: I object to the court's ruling. I request that we have further inquiry. I request that my motion is to remove this juror that refuses to listen to your instruction on reasonable doubt.
1: Judge Sullivan said it would be improper to side with the 11 or the 1 going into day 7 deliberating whether Clancy had control when she killed her three children. Miraculous survival in Nepal. Two workers rescued from a hydropower tunnel 9 days after the glacier let loose epic flooding that killed 1,300. Labor Day weekend gas prices up about a nickel from last month. AAA at $4.14 a gallon. National average for regular. 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
5: North Judson announced this week that it will hold a residential heavy trash and large item pickup on Thursday, October 15th.
6: I'm Becca Shepherd from the WKVI Information Center.
5: The pickup is limited to homes within the corporate limits of North Judson that pay for garbage service on their water bills. Commercial properties, apartment buildings, and trash from small businesses operating out of homes will not be included. Accepted items include carpet, padding, rugs, mattresses, box springs, upholstered furniture, grills, and push lawnmowers, though preparation and size requirements do apply. Carpet, padding, and rugs must be rolled and tied into sections no longer than 4 feet and no wider than 2 feet in diameter, with each section weighing no more than 50 pounds. Mattresses, box springs, and upholstered furniture must be wrapped in plastic and sealed for curbside pickup. Mattresses must be queen size or smaller, and sofas longer than 80 inches and hide-a-bed or sleeper sofas will not be accepted. Gas grills must have propane tanks removed, while push lawnmowers must be drained of oil and gas. Riding lawnmowers will not be accepted. Small items must be placed in bags or cans. Loose piles will be left for the homeowner to dispose of. You can find more guidelines, including a list of items that will not be accepted, online at WKVI.com. Vendor applications are now open for the 2027 North Judson Mint Festival as organizers begin planning for the festival's 50th year. Separate applications are available this year for craft, food, and commercial vendors. Festival organizers clarified that the commercial vendor application is intended for vendors advertising a service rather than actively selling craft products. Applications are not accepted on a first-come, first-served basis, but rather applicants are not considered confirmed vendors until they receive confirmation by email. Payment will not be requested until a vendor has been confirmed by email, and organizers state that payment requests will never be made through social media comment sections. Festival organizers also try to limit vendors offering duplicate products. New vendors are asked to email photos of their products and setup to northjudsonmintfest@gmail.com. Links for applications for food, craft, and commercial vendors can all be found online at WKVI.com. The Knox City Council will be holding a special meeting next week. The meeting is scheduled to take place on Tuesday, September 8th at 5 p.m. Central Time. It will be held at Knox City Hall, which is located at 101 West Washington Street. After the meeting is called to order and any necessary amendments are made to the agenda, counselors will discuss KIRPC's comprehensive plan. There will be a public hearing on the 2027 budget, followed by a first reading of Ordinance Number 2026-OR6, which amends trash rates. Following that reading, the meeting will be adjourned. The public is invited to attend this meeting.
6: I'm Becca Shepherd from the WKVI Information Center. Visit our website, WKVI.com, or our Facebook page, Tri-County News, for all of your local news 24/7.
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8: From the Tri-County Weather Center today, sunny and hot, high near 90, heat index right around 99. Tonight, 40% chance of showers and a low of 70. For the weekend, Saturday, 40% chance of showers and a high of 84. Saturday night, cloudy, 62. Sunday, sunny, 81. Sunday night, cloudy, 58 will be your low. And your outlook for Monday, sunny and a high of 81. To see the extended forecast, visit our website, WKVI.com.
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19: Hey, let's talk Woodshed Tap this hour. Yeah, it is a special month at the Woodshed Tap. They're celebrating back to school with a special burger of the month and a special pizza of the month. We have that coming up here in just a little bit. What a great time. The Woodshed Tap Bass Lake, beautiful place, beautiful views of the lake. Okay, it is the Woodshed Tap. Celebrate your Labor Day weekend with a trip to the Woodshed. It's a good trip to the Woodshed, by the way. Hey, WKVI Morning Show, 58 years now in our 58th year. Our friends and folks, all on local community radio, including Teresa Catlett. Yeah, she's one of the authors. She's local, and she's going to be at Beyond the Book 2026, the fourth annual festival held, having a great time on local radio, interviewing all the authors that are going to be taking part in this event. 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

0: 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Times are on WKBI's community calendar. Check it out there. That's the same weekend as the big Beyond the Book Fest. 40 authors converging upon our library and activities, food, and more at that event. Then the City of Knox's Fall Bash takes place that night. And I hear Five Stars got something going on that day, too. Something special for the kids. Going to get more information on that as well. It's community calendar. All the activities are there, including Francisville Fall Festival schedule of events and the John Glenn Halloween Fest. Yeah, it is at John Glenn High School. You can find it all on WKBI's community calendar. It's brought to us on air, our reading of it, by Papa Farm Pizza, downtown Knox. It is pizza worth driving for. 772-5888. They're open daily, Tuesday through Saturday, downtown Knox at 3 p.m.
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0: Well, I told you earlier here on the radio, we're going to give away a gas card. Zingo Express, your BP connection right here in K-Town, is our gas card sponsor. And we love teaming up with them and doing this promotion to our loyal listeners. There is a box. Yes, there really is a box with a bunch of names in the box on WKVI loyal listener entry forms. Okay, so what I do is I pull an entry out of the box every week. This week's winner, John Trimmel of North Judson. Congratulations to John Trimmel. Yeah, he's a musician, too. He brings a rich history to our area. Well, he wins a gas card today. So, thanks to Zingo Express, the Jane family, BP Connection in K-Town for giving away this gas card. And congratulations to today's winner, John Trimmel. Experts are now talking about why they think dads end up sneezing so loud. Some think it's physical, like having larger lungs. Others think it's because women are told at a young age to be quieter and not make a scene, while men aren't told that. What do you think?
3: I had an array of masculine sneezes that asserted dominance. You know, like the explosive shock the room into silence sneeze, because I'm in control. You could even use a sneeze to drive home a point. Like, I think the Cubs are going to win all this year.
0: That drop is from Community.
4: Dude, I told you, you never need to ring the doorbell.
5: Well, I didn't want to startle anyone. What's with the baseball gear? I thought we were going to Melody Drive-In.
4: We're still going to the drive-in, but first you're going to have to help me with my batting practice.
5: Why don't you just talk Jim into a pitching machine?
4: Why do I need a pitching machine when I have you, old buddy, old pal?
5: 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I need plenty of time to hit the concession stand before the movie. I gotta have my breadsticks.
4: Okay, you stand here and I'll go over there.
5: No way, bro. You're not going to hit that ball this close to the cars. You're sure to put a big dent in my door.
4: What do you mean? The cars are way off to the side.
5: Uh-huh. And I know how you hit a ball.
4: Someone is going to die.
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0: Hey, right now it is time to give an anniversary wish. Want to say a special happy 50th anniversary to Dan and Jackie Frayne of Winnemac. Yeah, of course, names that are familiar to everyone. We appreciate them being loyal listeners, and their son John and grandson Holden. That goes back to the days of Grandpa Frayne. Listen to WKVI all the time, playing his routine around it. John has a great story about that. But anyway, Dan and Jackie Frayne celebrating their anniversary today.
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0: Well, Ted Hayes here with me on Local Community Radio. Always enjoy getting a chance to talk with Teddy. Good to see you, my friend.
1: Good to see you, Rich.
0: Well, you know, here we are going into September, and I always think about things going on in September, but I want to ask you first, what was the first radiothon you ever did here on WKVI?
1: It may have been the Jerry Lewis radiothon.
0: So you did some Jerry Lewis stuff
1: yeah,
0: here
1: we
0: for
1: did.
0: The radio and
1: yeah,
0: participated
1: we did.
0: In that.
1: Right. Bob Winters was big in that. He was big in the Hamlet State Bank.
0: Sure.
1: And so was Dean Dorman's dad.
0: Okay.
1: Dean was big in that. And we used to follow right along, and they would report on ABC out of Elkhart how we were doing down here.
0: So that was held on Labor Day weekend.
1: Right, right.
0: Okay, well, you know, too, those things, they raised a lot of money. Jerry Lewis got behind that and just made it like it was an event.
1: Yeah, it was bigger, actually, than Labor Day.
0: Yeah.
1: Yeah, that was the Jerry Lewis telethon.
0: Yeah, for
1: all
0: sure.
1: All the stars come out, they said.
0: I remember you and Nancy talking about raising money on the radio for a local organization that needed some kind of little bus.
1: Actually, it was the Marshall Stark Development Center. They were taking kids from Stark County over to Plymouth, and the parents were having to drive them over. And, yeah, they got – Dorothy Singleton was awful big in that. She had a daughter, Sharon. I don't think that anybody would mind me mentioning that, that had some disabilities. And Sharon went over there, and – That was the name of Sharon's restaurant.
0: I remember that story. I've heard that before. That's why the restaurant was named that.
1: Absolutely. And Dorothy Singleton came and asked us if we would help before it was all over. We'd raised thousands of dollars. Yeah. It was amazing.
0: The power of radio. And I know, you know, you do it every year with Irene. You were instrumental in getting the Youth Club Radiothon established years ago, and it's still going strong today.
1: Yeah, it is. Yeah.
0: And just recently, of course, we had the Sherilyn Welter Radiothon, and they always do a big chunk of money to support kids' needs throughout the area.
1: We sent an application to the National Association of Broadcasters back in 1997, telling them about how we raise money for various charities. And the station got an award at the NAB convention. I was on the stage at the Sands Hotel with 2,000 people at the luncheon, and sitting right behind me was Rush Limbaugh, who was the radio broadcaster of the year that year.
0: The power of radio and the power of community. And that's what we like to do. We like to get on here, and we've had several guests that have helped talk with us about community, and love seeing people that have benefited from WKVI.
1: You know what I was thinking about, too? Did you ever detassel corn?
0: I detasseled corn.
1: Yeah. Do kids 13 years old detassel corn anymore, or is it done by a machine?
0: I might have to look into that. We'll have to ask some of our farmers and see.
1: Oh, that was... Talk about sweating and cutting your arms. You had to wear those long-sleeve shirts and gloves because those tassels had cut you.
0: I know. Something. All right.
1: A lot of kids detassel corn to go back to school.
0: Yes, we did. It's Ted Hayes on Local Community Radio. Appreciate your time, my friend, as we get to do this on a regular basis and share with the audience.
1: Oh, it's always fun with you.
0: We remember. All righty. Thanks, Teddy.
2: 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Also at noon, vendor applications are now open for the 2027 North Judson Mint Festival as organizers begin planning for the festival's 50th year. More details coming up at noon. I'm Becca Shepherd from the WKVI Information Center.
3: From the Tri-County Weather Center today, sunny and hot, high near 90, heat index right around 99. Tonight, 40% chance of showers and a low of 70. For the weekend, Saturday, 40% chance of showers and a high of 84. Saturday night, cloudy, 62. Sunday, sunny, 81. Sunday night, cloudy, 58 will be your low. And your outlook for Monday, sunny and a high of 81. To see the extended forecast, visit our website, WKVI.com.
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0: Hey, welcome to Friday here on this September 4th. Special anniversary wishes going out today. Dan and Jackie Frayne in Winnemac celebrating 50 years. Oh, yeah, those are faces that have been movers and shakers in the county forever. Appreciate that family as well. Well, what's going on? Rich and Ted, remember, you heard Ted Hayes a little bit ago talking about the old Jerry Lewis telethon that they had on Labor Day weekend. You remember those days? A lot of folks in Knox at the Moose were involved in that kind of thing, and a lot of money was raised in Stark County, that is for sure, for this great cause. We're still doing radiothons here on 99.3. Just a couple weeks ago, wrapped up the one for the Cheryl Lynn Welcher Charitable Foundation. So we appreciate getting to help folks raise money for worthy causes. Well, coming up here, how about the Woodshed Tap Bass Lake? The Woodshed Tap is ready to take care of you, give you a fun weekend, of course, for Labor Day weekend, for the holiday weekend, celebrate there. But then September, they're honoring the educational community with some special Burger of the Month and Pizza of the Month deals. Here's Mitch with more.
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0: Hey, how about some movie soundtrack magic right now? One of the 80s great movies, St. Elmo's Fire. Of course, the Brat Pack in that, but it had great music. Okay, David Foster, master producer. Yeah, what a great musical mind. And then John Parr. Stay tuned. Here it is.
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0: right now, it is time to give an anniversary wish. Want to say a special happy 50th anniversary to Dan and Jackie Frain of Winamac. Yeah, of course, names that are familiar to everyone. We appreciate them being loyal listeners, and their son John and grandson Holden. That goes back to the days of Grandpa Frain. Listen to WKVI all the time, planning his routine around it. John has a great story about that. But anyway, Dan and Jackie Frain celebrating their anniversary today.
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0: Big Bird, yeah, Big Bird, took to social media to ask fans how they're doing today, and people did not hold back. One person posted, "Not great, Big Bird. Lots of great people passing as of late. It's been a real downer." Another responded, "Big Bird, stay inside. Death might come for you too." Oh my gosh. Wow. People, chill.
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1: We had an opportunity to catch up with head coach of the Knox Redskins football team, Russ Radke, last night at practices. We will see the Redskins here on WKVI this coming Friday night as they take on Culver Academies. You can watch that interview on all of our social media sites, on Facebook at Sports to the Max, on Instagram at WKVI Sports, and on X at KVB Sports. Tonight, I'll be heading to the Academy to catch up with head coach Andy Dorrals. We prepare for this week 3 battle. We hope you join us. That's your Sports Check. I'm Mitch Columbia.
2: A woman on TikTok claims her stomach got super messed up by ground-up cockroaches, which can be common in ground coffee and processed food. Oh my gosh. Here's Taylor D.
3: Cockroaches love coffee. And there's a 100% chance that if you're drinking ground-up coffee, you're probably drinking ground-up cockroaches too. And I just recently went to the doctor and they couldn't figure out what was wrong with my GI tract. They thought I had Crohn's disease, a gluten allergy, high low blood pressure, you name it. They also did allergy tests, but do you know what they didn't test for? The ingredient coccinium, which is literally ground-up bugs. And it's not only in your coffee, it's also in a lot of processed foods. So then I had to go and get a special test for that, and come to find out that's exactly what I've been allergic to this entire time. And then the doctor laughs like, oh, a little protein never hurt nobody. But in your case, it is hurting you.
2: Buy coffee beans and grind them yourself, I guess. Fresher coffee, no cockroaches.
1: Do we

0: Hey, if you run into Dan or Jackie Frayne, remember to wish them a happy anniversary, celebrating 50 years. Yeah, it is their anniversary. Appreciate the Frayne family all those years. Ask John to tell you about the story about his grandpa when WKVI changed the news from the half hour to the top of the hour. I'll never forget that story. Yeah, that made a lot of people mad. But anyway, I think everybody's adjusted to it now. But anyway, it's a fun story. Again, happy anniversary wishes going out to Dan and Jackie Frayne here on Local Community Radio. Hey, do you need a good place to relax? We just might have found you a spot.
1: Are you sick and tired of being sick and tired? Well, swing on out to Ken's Cuddle Barn out here in Crapper Creek. Just bring a pillow. We supply the blankies. Come on in and snuggle up with one of the Crapper Creek regulars. Relax and feel that stress just melt away as you lay in the arms of fellas like Hank Scratchum or maybe even Peggy. Heck, if you're lucky, she might bring along her big hairy beaver. That's usually in a cage behind her cabin. Just be careful, he bites. Remember, this is snuggling. No hanky-panky allowed. No, that's cabin two down the way, where the safe word is kumquat. It's Ken's Cuddle Barn, open 7 days a week. Now with a new air freshener, finally. So come get your cuddle on. Mmm, oh, that's nice. Real nice.
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3: News. I'm Gianna Gelosi. The jury in the Lindsey Clancy trial remains deadlocked this morning as the defense attorney, Kevin Reddington, claims one juror is standing in the way of a verdict.
4: Yesterday, the judge called up each juror one by one, reportedly asking them if they could follow his instructions. The judge then clarified reasonable doubt and sent the jury back to deliberate further. Reddington wants to replace the holdout juror, but the prosecution doesn't agree.
3: Fox's Nate Foy, the judge, is going to hold an inquiry this morning. Missouri Supreme Court blocks the state's new congressional map from taking effect this November.
5: The decision marked a rare setback for Republicans in the redistricting battle across the country. Republicans in Missouri had hoped these new maps would help them win more seats during the midterm election.
3: That's Fox's Lucas Tomlinson. The state attorney general says she's going to appeal. America's listening to Fox News.
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7: From the Tri-County Weather Center today, sunny and hot, high near 90, heat index right around 99. Tonight, 40% chance of showers and a low of 70. For the weekend, Saturday, 40% chance of showers and a high of 84. Saturday night, cloudy, 62. Sunday, sunny, 81. Sunday night, cloudy, 58 will be your low. And your outlook for Monday, sunny and a high of 81. To see the extended forecast, visit our website, WKVI.com.
0: WKVI. Well, I told you earlier here on the radio, we're going to give away a gas card. Zingo Express, your BP connection right here in K-Town, is our gas card sponsor, and we love teaming up with them and doing this promotion to our loyal listeners. There's a box. Yes, there really is a box with a bunch of names in the box on WKVI loyal listener entry forms, okay? So what I do is I pull an entry out of the box every week. This week's winner, John Trimmel of North Judson. Congratulations to John Trimmel. Yeah, he's a musician, too. He brings a rich history to our area. Well, he wins a gas card today, so thanks to Zingo Express, the Jane family, BP Connection in K-Town for giving away this gas card, and congratulations to today's winner, John Trimmel. Well, MBS Fitness downtown Knox, I always love our conversations together. Jay Weinberg, good morning, sir.
8: Hey, thanks for having me, Rich.
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0: Hey, if you run into Dan or Jackie Frayne, remember to wish them a happy anniversary, celebrating 50 years. Yeah, it is their anniversary. Appreciate the Frayne family all those years. Ask John to tell you about the story about his grandpa when WKVI changed the news from the half hour to the top of the hour. I'll never forget that story. Yeah, that made a lot of people mad. But anyway, I think everybody's adjusted to it now. But anyway, it's a fun story. Again, happy anniversary wishes going out to Dan and Jackie Frayne here on Local Community Radio. Our local community hospital, Pulaski Memorial Hospital, has 6 medical clinic locations in our area. Today, visiting with nurse practitioner Donnie Greer, who brings his 3 decades of medical experience to our local medical family. I met you as a respiratory therapist years ago.
1: Yes.
0: So you've got all this experience, respiratory therapy, nursing, and now nurse practitioner. Well, how about some specialty areas? Why don't you share some of that with us?
1: Rich, that's a great question. Respiratory, like I said, I did it for almost 18 years. So I lean in towards pulmonary.
0: Okay.
1: And then with being a nurse, emergency room, intensive care unit, and then also I work as a behavioral health nurse. Very familiar with cardiology, any cardiology issues. I can manage, and then if it's out of my scope of practice, I will refer you to a specialist. Same thing as the behavioral health as well.
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0: It is Triple Play Weekend at our local gem here in Stark County, the Melody Drive-In Bass Lake. Who's in to tell us all about the Triple Play on Screen One? You know it's Fred from the Melody Drive-In, right now here on your local radio station. Well, here we are in the month of September. Of course, first weekend of September means Labor Day weekend, and that's a big hopping weekend at the Melody Drive-In. Fred Heiss is back on the air with me. Fred, thanks so much.
1: Well, thanks for having me, Rich. Good to be back. Glad to hear from everybody, especially talking to you, Rich. I look forward to it every week.
0: Same here, Fred. Same here. Hey, so big holiday weekend at the drive-in. We got to let the listeners know to get excited.
1: Yes, indeedy. We got, just like we always do every year, we have our annual triple feature over Labor Day weekend. And that's going to be on Screen One with our good, nice triple feature we have going on this weekend.
0: What's the movies, Fred? One, two, and three.
1: Screen One, like I said, it's a triple feature, folks, starting with Paw Patrol. It's called the Paw Patrol Dino Movie. Great movie for the young kids. That's going to be followed by Coyote versus Acme. And if you haven't watched any of the Looney Tunes, I'm telling you right now, Rich, it's a terrific film. It's actually well worth the watch for Coyote versus Acme. And then that's going to follow the evening with a movie called Mutiny. It's got Jason Statham in it. It's actually it's another delight to watch that movie.
0: A triple feature on Screen One for the holiday weekend. Will that be all 3 days, Fred?
1: That is all 3 days on Screen One. And then on Screen Two, the most popular movie in America right now, and maybe the most popular movie as far as attendance goes of all time, Spider-Man Brand New Day is on Screen Two, and that's going to be followed by Insidious Number Six. It's actually called Insidious Out of the Further.
0: Okay, folks, make your plans right now to get to the Melody Drive-In. Great family stuff on Screen One, and that Spider-Man movie, as Fred just said, cannot be beat. Okay, Fred, concession stand's going to be full swing, hopping with all the great stuff.
1: It is. And I tell you what, as we're winding our season down, folks, Labor Day weekend is always a good time to make sure because we usually have everything in stock still. But as the season winds down, things start to run out. And if you haven't tried one yet, you have to try one of the killer brownies. They are absolutely delicious.
0: Oh, yeah, get your hands on one of those. Yeah, we've been talking about it all summer, Fred. Pretty mouthwatering.
1: They are.
0: All right.
1: Especially on these hot nights. It's supposed to be so hot this week. Get yourself a killer brownie with some ice cream. It's a delicious treat.
0: Triple feature on Screen One for the holiday weekend. And then again, Spider-Man with a great feature following. And don't forget the concession stand. Get your favorites before they run out. It is Fred every week here on local community radio, Melody Drive-In, Stark County's true treasure. Fred, thanks so much.
1: Thanks for having me, Rich. Good to hear from you, and I'm always glad to hear from you again next week.
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1: News. I'm Therese Crowley. Judge William Sullivan holds an inquiry this morning in the Lindsay Clancy murder trial, trying to preserve the jury after their note that one person is refusing to listen to the law on reasonable doubt, and defense lawyer Kevin Reddington's motion.
2: My motion is to remove this juror that refuses to listen to your instruction on reasonable doubt.
1: But Judge Sullivan refused. Now Reddington wants no more sidebars, everything in open court, going into day seven deliberating whether Clancy had control when she killed her three children. The economy added more jobs than expected in August.
3: The expectation was 56. We came in at 162,000. The unemployment rate did stay the same, 4.1%.
1: Fox Business Cheryl Cassoni. An L.A. podcaster being arraigned on charges of threatening to kill the president on Instagram and harassing and cyber-stalking Trump's personal lawyer and family on TikTok. America's listening to Fox News.
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5: From the Tri-County Weather Center today, sunny and hot, high near 90, heat index right around 99. Tonight, 40% chance of showers and a low of 70. For the weekend, Saturday, 40% chance of showers and a high of 84. Saturday night, cloudy, 62. Sunday, sunny, 81. Sunday night, cloudy, 58 will be your low. And your outlook for Monday, sunny and a high of 81. To see the extended forecast, visit our website, WKVI.com.
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0: I'm John Tesh. What is this place? This is the place where you can solve your money problems, your family issues. You can lose 10 pounds here. The 411, so your life doesn't become a 911. John Tesh with you. Thanks again for joining me for another episode of Intelligence for Your Life. And you probably know that the scent of lavender is relaxing. I use it all the time. It's why there are so many bath products now that smell like lavender. But here's another scent to fight stress, and this might surprise you. It's black pepper. The Journal of Physiological Anthropology says, quote, "The aroma of black pepper alleviates the physiological acute stress response." What does that mean? Well, in the study, when people were exposed to the scent of black pepper essential oil, their heart rate dropped, and a higher heart rate is an indicator of stress, of course. Black pepper, it works by acting on the autonomic nervous system, which is what controls our automatic functions, so blinking, breathing, and blood pumping. And when that relaxes, it'll slow your breathing and heart rate, calming you down. Yeah, the aroma of black pepper.
1: Intelligence for your life.
2: Okay, coming up on a hot, dry day, what is the best way to cool off? Well, experts say forget about sitting in front of an electric fan. It won't cool you off, and it could actually raise your temperature and increase your risk for heat stroke. Yeah. In a moment, I'll share the latest research from the University of Sydney.

0: 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He's here on Vinyl Gold, 99.3 WKVI. Because I love
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0: power tip for you as we continue with the intelligence. Experts say don't bother sitting in front of an electric fan on hot, dry days. It won't cool you off. In fact, it could raise your risk for heat stroke. Now, this comes from a new study from Australia's University of Sydney. Listen to me. Researchers put study participants in a climate chamber, okay, exposing them to typical summer weather conditions. In one experiment, participants were subjected to a dry 117-degree Fahrenheit environment, like a recent record-breaking California heat wave, and then a humid 104 degrees, like a summer day in Chicago. In both conditions, participants had an electric fan blowing their way. Here's the result. In hot and humid conditions, electric fans help lower core body temperatures, heart rate, and blood pressure because humidity triggers sweat. But it's hard for sweat to evaporate on humid days. So the fan helped sweat evaporate, cooling people down. However, in the hot and dry conditions, our body sweats less to retain moisture and reduce dehydration. Without sweat on the skin, there's nothing to evaporate, so the fan just blows hot air, which makes us feel hotter. Here's the fix. In dry conditions, spritz your skin with water. That'll increase moisture evaporation. That'll cool you down. And with fans, researchers say ceiling and window versions are better than standalones because they create a draft by pulling outside air into the room. But turn off fans in empty rooms because, as the researchers put it, quote, fans cool people, not rooms.
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1: John Tesh back with the wedding report, wedding trends. When it comes to weddings, there is one thing millennials can agree on. They don't want their ceremony to look anything like their parents. According to the wedding planning website Wedding Wire, more couples are creating customized personal weddings. A recent survey of 18,000 couples found that only 25% will have a traditional ceremony. Most wedding traditions are seen as old-fashioned these days. That's why more millennial couples are creating ceremonies from scratch. From destination weddings, to having friends officiate the ceremony, to outsourcing the writing of their wedding vows to even online consultants. Another big factor driving the custom wedding trend is that today's ceremonies aren't about young people starting their lives together anymore. Sociologist Patricia Arendt from Fitchburg State University says, today's couples are getting married well into adulthood. And more often than not, they've already started their lives together before the marriage. The average age of marrying couples, it's now 29.
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7: Well, here we are in the month of September. Of course, first weekend of September means Labor Day weekend, and that's a big hopping weekend at the Melody Drive-In. Fred Heiss is back on the air with me. Fred, thanks so much.
8: Well, thanks for having me, Rich. Good to be back. Glad to hear from everybody. Especially talking to you, Rich. I look forward to it every week.
7: Same here, Fred. Same here. Hey, so big holiday weekend at the drive-in. We got to let the listeners know to get excited.
8: Yes, indeedy. We got, just like we always do every year, we have our annual triple feature over Labor Day weekend. And that's going to be on screen one with our good, nice triple feature we have going on this weekend.
7: What's the movies, Fred? One, two, and three.
8: Screen one, like I said, it's a triple feature, folks, starting with Paw Patrol. It's called the Paw Patrol Dino Movie. Great movie for the young kids. That's going to be followed by Coyote versus Acme. And if you haven't watched any of the Looney Tunes, I'm telling you right now, Rich, it's a terrific film. It's actually well worth the watch for Coyote versus Acme. And then that's going to follow the evening with a movie called Mutiny. It's got Jason Statham in it. It's actually it's another delight to watch that movie.
7: A triple feature on screen one for the holiday weekend. Will that be all 3 days, Fred?
8: That is all 3 days on screen one. And then on screen two, the most popular movie in America right now, and maybe the most popular movie as far as attendance goes of all time, Spider-Man Brand New Day is on screen 2, and that's going to be followed by Insidious number 6. It's actually called Insidious Out of the Further.
7: Okay, folks, make your plans right now to get to the Melody Drive-In. Great family stuff on screen 1, and that Spider-Man movie, as Fred just said, cannot be beat. Okay, Fred, concession stand's going to be full swing, hopping with all the great stuff.
8: It is. And I tell you what, as we're winding our season down, folks, Labor Day weekend is always a good time to make sure because we usually have everything in stock still. But as the season winds down, things start to run out. And if you haven't tried one yet, you have to try one of the killer brownies. They are absolutely delicious.
7: Oh, yeah, get your hands on one of those. Yeah, we've been talking about it all summer, Fred. Pretty mouthwatering.
8: They are.
7: All right.
8: Especially on these hot nights. It's supposed to be so hot this week. Get yourself a killer brownie with some ice cream. It's a delicious treat.
7: Triple feature on screen 1 for the holiday weekend. And then again, Spider-Man with a great feature following. And don't forget the concession stand. Get your favorites before they run out. It is Fred every week here on Local Community Radio, Melody Drive-In, Stark County's true treasure. Fred, thanks so much.
8: Thanks for having me, Rich. Good to hear from you. And I'm always glad to hear from you again next week.

0: Well, I love our researchers. Thank you, Betsy Chase, and all you guys who find this information for us. I didn't realize there was an art to filling a cooler full of beer and party beverages, but apparently there is. So keep this in mind for your next cookout or pool party. How to pack a cooler, according to Bon Appetit magazine. So they say beer cans should always go down first, not ice. That way the cans are level and you can line them all up on their sides. If you put ice in first, that uneven layer will keep you from maximizing cooler space. Cans first, then the ice layer. Then after a layer of ice, go for glass beer bottles. After the cooler is packed, put the wine bottles on top because traditionally, wine should not be as cold as your beer. Oh, this is genius. Also, one more thing. Pack your cooler 2 hours before the party starts so drinks are perfectly chilled. Thank you, Bon Appetit. And I say to you, Bon Appetit.
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0: all your favorite music plus intelligence for your life. I'm John Tesh. I am here each and every day to bring you all the information you need to live your life a whole lot better. As we say on this program every day, don't miss this stuff.
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5: News. I'm Therese Crowley. Judge William Sullivan holds an inquiry this morning in the Lindsay Clancy murder trial, trying to preserve the jury after their note that one person is refusing to listen to the law on reasonable doubt, and defense lawyer Kevin Reddington's motion.
6: My motion is to remove this juror that refuses to listen to your instruction on reasonable doubt.
5: But Judge Sullivan refused. Now Reddington wants no more sidebars, everything in open court, going into day 7 deliberating whether Clancy had control when she killed her 3 children. The economy added more jobs than expected in August.
7: The expectation was 56. We came in at 162,000. The unemployment rate did stay the same, 4.1%.
5: Fox Business Cheryl Cassoni. An L.A. podcaster being arraigned on charges of threatening to kill the president on Instagram and harassing and cyberstalking Trump's personal lawyer and family on TikTok. America's listening to Fox News.
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10: From the Tri-County Weather Center today, sunny and hot, high near 90, heat index right around 99. Tonight, 40% chance of showers and a low of 70. For the weekend, Saturday, 40% chance of showers and a high of 84. Saturday night, cloudy, 62. Sunday, sunny, 81. Sunday night, cloudy, 58 will be your low. And your outlook for Monday, sunny and a high of 81. To see the extended forecast, visit our website, WKVI.

0: This is the 411 so your life doesn't become a 911. All the information you need to live your life a whole lot better. We're coming back with more. John Tesh here. Thanks for joining me again for Intelligence for Your Life. And did you know that most college students, including me, wish they were taught more life skills? You know, one of the most popular, I think it's at Yale University, is a course called Adulting, and it's always booked up. A survey of recent college grads finding that 81% do wish they were taught more life skills before graduating. The top things people wish they were taught are, see if you see yourself in here, how to invest, long-term financial planning, and the best ways to manage their student loan debt. Another 30% regret not learning how to budget. 17% of college grads polled still don't know how to cook or do their own laundry. And 26% say they also feel lost when it comes to basic apartment maintenance, like unclogging a toilet or resetting a Wi-Fi router. Yes, adulting.
1: Intelligence for your life.
0: Gentlemen, did you know you can eat your way to being more attractive? I'll share a list of foods from neurologist Dr. Alan Hirsch that are proven to help you send the message, hey ladies, I'm healthy and I'm worth getting to know.

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0: Welcome back to Intelligence for Your Life. John Tesh with you. And gentlemen, did you know that we can eat our way to being more attractive? It turns out some foods help us release more pheromones, which are chemicals in our sweat that sends the message, hey ladies, I'm healthy and worth getting to know. So if you're ready to up your dating game, here are the foods to focus on according to neurologist Dr. Alan Hirsch. First, he says, stock up on celery. Besides being full of healthy fiber, folate, and potassium, celery is also loaded with a type of natural steroid linked to pheromone production. In fact, Dr. Hirsch says, with every bite, subtle odor molecules released in our mouth begin sending out signals proven to make women pay attention. So take that as a cue to keep celery sticks on hand to have as a snack. And another food that makes men more attractive to women? That's truffles. They contain the same steroid as celery, and that's why animals like pigs and dogs are used to hunt for them in forests. Their sensitive noses pick up on those chemical markers. The human nose is less sensitive, but ordering the pasta with truffle oil just may make your date find you irresistible.
1: Intelligence for your life.
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0: Coming up, we'll talk about the connection between kids, their weight, and bullying, and how experts say parents and grandparents should handle this.

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0: Welcome back to Intelligence for Your Life. John Tesh here, ready to talk about kids and bullying. Here's the latest statistic on that. Kids who are overweight or obese end up being 65% more likely to be bullied than kids of normal weight. And that bullying only makes kids gain more weight. This is the latest research from the University of Health Sciences in Maryland. They studied 11-year-olds for 15 years. So from the age of 11 to 26. Got it? Whether the bullying happens on the playground, online, or at home by their parents or siblings, the outcome is the same. Kids may eat more to cope with the emotional pain or avoid exercise out of embarrassment. Even family members who think they're helping can end up inflicting psychological damage. Listen to this. Rebecca Puhl is the director of research and weight stigma initiatives at Yale. She says, there is a common misconception that teasing and criticism motivates kids to lose weight. But even innocent-sounding comments like, you had a big dinner, are you sure you need dessert? It can make kids more likely to hate their body, have low self-esteem, and turn to unhealthy behaviors to feel better, like secretly eating. In fact, the number one family behavior linked to childhood binge eating is kids being teased about their weight by parents. If you are concerned about your kids' weight, it's better to offer healthy choices and keep junk out of the house. Because when kids learn to make healthy choices for themselves, it's a habit that lasts a lifetime.
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0: Dantesh. 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
1: Here's a great piece you can share with your friends and family. Next time you're at the market trying to pick up the perfect superfood, the watermelon, here's what to look out for. First of all, it should feel heavy for its size. It should be dense. Also, the rind should be shiny and firm. And look for yellow spots on your watermelon. That's where it was resting on the ground. The spots are originally white, but they turn yellow as the sugars develop. So a yellow spot means if that's the watermelon you select, it's going to be sweet.
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All right, my friends, if you feel like hot weather makes it harder for you to go, you're not alone. Listen to this. The European Journal of Applied Physiology says we're significantly more likely to experience gastrointestinal issues in hot weather, including belly bloat, constipation, abdominal cramping, and pain. And it's simply because we're more likely to be dehydrated. And our body needs water to help keep things running smoothly through our digestive tract. But besides drinking more water, researchers have found two other ways to ease so-called summer tummy. First, chew sugar-free gum. A study from the University of Minnesota found a sweetener in sugar-free gum called sorbitol is a natural laxative. And chewing it for as little as 10 minutes a day helps keep you regular. And then, find a rocking chair and get rocking. The gentle rocking motion will stimulate muscles in your gastrointestinal tract and help them start contracting in a similar rhythm. Researchers say that'll make you twice as likely to get up from the rocking chair and go to the bathroom. I know not all of you have rocking chairs, but you do have access to sugar-free gum. Try it.

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2: This is a Fox News alert. There may be no verdict at the Lindsey Clancy murder trial.
3: Over the defendant's objection, I'm going to declare a mistrial at this point.
2: That is Judge William Sullivan just a few minutes ago, but now in court, defense attorney Kevin Reddington is urging the judge to delay that decision as he is trying to get one holdout juror involved in this case adjudicated in some way. Over the last several days, as we are now on day seven of deliberations in this jury case, there has been a juror supposedly not agreeing, and reasonable doubt is an issue in this case as Lindsey Clancy's defense makes an insanity argument that she had postpartum psychosis in the killing of her three children, but there may be a mistrial declared. This is a Fox News alert.
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6: The Knox City Council will be holding a special meeting next week. I'm Becca Shepherd for Stark County Family Dentistry from the WKVI Information Center. The meeting is scheduled to take place on Tuesday, September 8th at 5 p.m. Central Time. It will be held at Knox City Hall, which is located at 101 West Washington Street. After the meeting is called to order and any necessary amendments are made to the agenda, counselors will discuss KIRPC's comprehensive plan. There will be a public hearing on the 2027 budget, followed by a first reading of Ordinance Number 2026-OR6, which amends trash rates. Following that reading, the meeting will be adjourned. The public is invited to attend this meeting. The Indiana Department of Natural Resources is reminding hunters to prepare licenses and other required items as the fall hunting season begins. Hunters can use the Go Outdoors IN mobile app to have licenses available on their phones, as well as to check in harvested animals while on the go. Indiana DNR also encourages hunters to buy licenses and stamps ahead of time. Those who are unsure which licenses they need can use the state's online sport license finder. Hunting maps, tips, workshops, and other resources are also available through the DNR's Learn to Hunt program and the 2026-2027 Hunting and Trapping Guide. The DNR is also encouraging Hoosiers to spend time outdoors on Saturday, September 26th in recognition of National Hunting and Fishing Day. September 26th marks the opening of Indiana's youth deer season and the state's final free fishing day of the year. On free fishing days, Indiana residents can fish public waters without a fishing license or trout and salmon stamp. All other fishing regulations remain in effect. Additional hunting and fishing information is available through the Indiana Department of Natural Resources website at in.gov/DNR. Vendor applications are now open for the 2027 North Judson Mint Festival as organizers begin planning for the festival's 50th year. Separate applications are available this year for craft, food, and commercial vendors. Festival organizers clarified that the commercial vendor application is intended for vendors advertising a service rather than actively selling craft products. Applications are not accepted on a first-come, first-served basis, but rather applicants are not considered confirmed vendors until they receive confirmation by email. Payment will not be requested until a vendor has been confirmed by email, and organizers state that payment requests will never be made through social media comment sections. Festival organizers also try to limit vendors offering duplicate products. New vendors are asked to email photos of their products and setup to NorthJudsonMintFest@gmail.com. Links for applications for food, craft, and commercial vendors can all be found online at WKVI.com. The Stark County Board of Zoning Appeals will hold a public hearing on Wednesday, September 9th at 6:30 p.m. Central Time, or immediately following the Stark County Plan Commission meeting. Two petitions are listed under new business. A previous version of the agenda was shared and reported on in August. However, the BZA shared a corrected version this week and stated that the correct version was published within the leader. In the corrected agenda, the first petition the BZA will consider is a request for variance of use standards in order to keep an existing upper level of a garage as living quarters. This request comes out of Walkerton. The rest of the agenda remains unchanged, including the second petition with a request for a waiver of the BZA filing fee due to administrative error, and a request for a variance to construct a second story on a currently non-conforming garage due to setback requirements. This request comes from Knox. Members of the public will have an opportunity to be heard at this meeting. Written statements may also be submitted up to 4 hours before the hearing for inclusion in the official record. The public is invited to attend this meeting, which will take place at 53 East Mount Street in Knox. WKVI News and information on the hour is brought to you by Dr. Andrew Frazier and the staff over at Stark County Family Dentistry in Knox. 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I'm Becca Shepherd from the WKVI Information Center. 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
6: Turning now to funeral arrangements. 65-year-old Connie L. McCoig of Walkerton passed away August 28th. Visitation will be held from 3 to 6 p.m. Eastern Time today, Friday, September 4th, at Reynolds Funeral Home, Coons Lake Chapel. Funeral services will follow at 6 p.m. In lieu of flowers, the family requests memorial donations be made to the funeral home to assist with final expenses in memory of 65-year-old Connie L. McCoig of Walkerton. 80-year-old Carl Roger Bickle of Georgetown, Florida, and formerly of Galveston, Indiana, passed away August 28th. There will be a celebration of life dinner held for Roger tomorrow, Saturday, September 5th, from 4 to 6 p.m. Eastern Time at his daughter Tammy's house at 334 North Michigan Road in Lakeville. A second celebration of life will be scheduled at a later date in Florida. Palmer Funeral Home in Lakeville is in charge of arrangements in memory of 80-year-old Carl Roger Bickle of Georgetown, Florida, and formerly of Galveston, Indiana. 78-year-old Charlene Harvey of North Judson passed away August 22nd. Friends will be received from 11 a.m. Central Time on Saturday, September 5th at St. Peter Lutheran Church in North Judson until the time of the funeral services at 1:30 p.m. Central Time. In lieu of flowers, please make memorials to the St. Peter Lutheran Altar Guild in memory of 78-year-old Charlene Harvey of North Judson. Remember, you can find complete obituary information online at WKVI.com.
8: From the Tri-County Weather Center today, sunny and hot, high near 90, heat index right around 99. Tonight, 40% chance of showers and a low of 70. For the weekend, Saturday, 40% chance of showers and a high of 84. Saturday night, cloudy, 62. Sunday, sunny, 81. Sunday night, cloudy, 58 will be your low, and your outlook for Monday, sunny and a high of 81. To see the extended forecast, visit our website, WKVI.com.
9: Well, here we are in the month of September. Of course, first weekend of September means Labor Day weekend, and that's a big hopping weekend at the Melody Drive-In. Fred Heiss is back on the air with me. Fred, thanks so much.
10: Well, thanks for having me, Rich. Good to be back. Glad to hear from everybody. Especially talking to you, Rich. I look forward to it every week.
9: Same here, Fred. Same here. Hey, so big holiday weekend at the drive-in. We got to let the listeners know to get excited.
10: Yes, indeedy. We got, just like we always do every year, we have our annual triple feature over Labor Day weekend. And that's going to be on Screen One with our good, nice triple feature we have going on this weekend.
9: What's the movies, Fred? 1, 2, and 3.
10: Screen One, like I said, it's a triple feature, folks, starting with Paw Patrol. It's called the Paw Patrol Dino Movie. Great movie for the young kids. That's going to be followed by Coyote versus Acme. And if you haven't watched any of the Looney Tunes, I'm telling you right now, Rich, it's a terrific film. It's actually well worth the watch for Coyote versus Acme. And then that's going to follow the evening with a movie called Mutiny. It's got Jason Statham in it. It's actually it's another delight to watch that movie.
9: A triple feature on Screen One for the holiday weekend. Will that be all 3 days, Fred?
10: That is all 3 days on Screen One. And then on Screen Two, the most popular movie in America right now, and maybe the most popular movie as far as attendance goes of all time, Spider-Man Brand New Day is on Screen Two, and that's going to be followed by Insidious Number 6. It's actually called Insidious Out of the Further.
9: Okay, folks, make your plans right now to get to the Melody Drive-In. Great family stuff on Screen One, and that Spider-Man movie, as Fred just said, cannot be beat. Okay, Fred, concession stand's going to be full swing, hopping with all the great stuff.
10: It is. And I tell you what, as we're winding our season down, folks, Labor Day weekend is always a good time to make sure because we usually have everything in stock still. But as the season winds down, things start to run out. And if you haven't tried one yet, you have to try one of the killer brownies. They are absolutely delicious.
9: Oh, yeah, get your hands on one of those. Yeah, we've been talking about it all summer, Fred. Pretty mouthwatering.
10: They are.
9: All right.
10: Especially on these hot nights. It's supposed to be so hot this week. Get yourself a killer brownie with some ice cream. It's a delicious treat.
9: Triple feature on Screen One for the holiday weekend. And then again, Spider-Man with a great feature following. And don't forget the concession stand. Get your favorites before they run out. It is Fred every week here on Local Community Radio, Melody Drive-In, Stark County's true treasure. Fred, thanks so much.
10: Thanks for having me, Rich. Good to hear from you, and I'm always glad to hear from you again next week.
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11: Chicago wheat futures continue the slide, and it's quiet in corn and beans. This is Hoosier Ag Today's Friday midday farm market update. There are more signs today Russia and Ukraine could renew peace negotiations, and grain movement in the Black Sea could resume, so pressure on wheat. Also, another flash soybean sale today to unknown destinations. Corn and beans do hover right around unchanged. December corn, 5.39¾, down a penny. March down 3/4. 5.55¼, down a half cent on the May contract. Novi beans down a half, 13.15¾. Jan 13.30¾, down 3/4. December wheat 12 cents lower, 7.42¼. October live cattle 45 cents lower at 2.13.85. October lean hogs 82.80, down 65. I'm Ian DeEubank. 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
13: I'm Ryan Martin on Hoosier Ag Today with Midday Market and Weather Analysis brought to you by Louis Dreyfus in Claypool, currently paying a 50-cent positive basis versus the November futures for soybeans delivered through September 10th. Call with questions 574-566-2113. The market today mixed mostly lower just ahead of a three-day holiday weekend. I think there's a very big lack of interest in putting any additional risk on ahead of this three-day weekend. You combine that with the fact that the WASDE comes out next Friday, a week from here, and just not much going on. It's a low-volume trade here today. We've been bullish over the past 3 weeks based on smaller U.S. and world grain supplies and hedging against a El Nino problem. Otherwise, there's not much to talk about here this afternoon. No new data coming out. On the weather side of things, another chance for strong storms here this afternoon, evening, and into tomorrow, then cooling off the rest of the weekend. I'm Ryan Mark.
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11: 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Markets were mixed yesterday. Beans coming back from early losses. Angie Setzer is here from Consus Ag Consulting. How might we finish the week, Angie?
16: Well, it is going into a longer weekend, so I'm always a little bit nervous, especially after the stretch of strength that we have seen. You know, yes, yesterday we were a bit under pressure, especially in the wheat complex. But if you look at where we've come from, we're still quite strong. And so I do think we'll probably have some back and forth, really going to depend on what the weather forecast looks like, whether or not we hear further peace talk out of the Black Sea. And just general, you know, what money flow looks like for the day is really going to dominate everything.
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0: This is a Bloomberg Money Minute. Lululemon, the upscale yoga wear maker and retailer, reported sales fell short of forecast again last quarter, and once again it slashed its full-year forecast. Still reeling from those see-through yoga pants, that problem, swapping out its CEO, a pullback in consumer spending, and more. Right now, shares down almost 18%, while elsewhere on Wall Street, stocks are lower on worries that a surprise blowout August jobs report may prompt the Fed to raise interest rates when it meets in 2 weeks to try to tamp down inflation. That's got the Dow down 0.5%, the Nasdaq and the S&P each down about 0.33%. And the FCC has asked a judge to dismiss Disney's lawsuit accusing the regulator of waging an illegal retaliatory campaign against its ABC network over jokes on Jimmy Kimmel Live and The View that the Trump White House didn't like. But the FCC says its regulatory probes are all about rooting out job discrimination against white people at the network, not about the free speech jokes. Tom Busby, Bloomberg Radio.
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8: 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Here's what I'd like you to do, though. 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
9: 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Been reading a lot about all the new types of ticks there are. 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

0: You can reach me 24/7 by logging on to Tesh.com or just calling me up at 866-865-TESH. That's toll-free, 866-865-8374. We're coming back. Of course, the world is a very germy place, but do some of the crazy tricks we use to avoid contamination really work? Here we go with the facts, directly from our friend, microbiology professor Dr. Philip Tierno from the NYU School of Medicine. First, flushing with your foot. Your hands will be less germy for about 2 seconds, up until you unlock and open the bathroom stall door. Dr. Tierno says, the only way to leave a bathroom germ-free is to wash your hands thoroughly with soap and warm water and open the restroom door with your sleeve or a paper towel. Next, will wiping off somebody's can of soda before taking a sip help protect you from their germs? Yes and no. Dr. Tierno says, a wipe down is going to eliminate a lot of germ-tainted saliva, but even the best cleaning job could leave behind the germs that cause strep or the stomach flu. Plus, check it out, the liquid inside the can, it'll already contain some mouth germs. So unless you're literally dying of thirst in the desert, he says it's best to avoid sharing. There you go. Thank you, Dr. Tierno.
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0: And coming up, when it comes to eating healthy for life, millions of people swear by either going vegetarian or eating a Mediterranean diet. But which diet plan is actually healthier? Researchers at the University of Florence looked into it. They compared the health benefits of vegetarian and Mediterranean head-to-head. I'll tell you which one came out on top next.

0: Tommy James. 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

0: Pop quiz time here on the John Tesh program. Which is healthier, being vegetarian or eating a Mediterranean diet? University of Florence in Italy decided to find out, so they recruited 100 overweight but basically healthy adults. Half the group ate a Mediterranean diet for 3 months. The other ate a lacto-ovo vegetarian diet, so they didn't eat meat or fish, but they still ate dairy and eggs. The results. It was a tie. Both diets were good for people's heart health, but in different ways. The vegetarian diet led to a more substantial drop in bad LDL cholesterol, which is a risk factor for heart attack and stroke, of course. The Mediterranean diet led to a greater drop in triglycerides, which can also be a risk factor for heart attack and stroke. The researchers also found that both diets led to decreases in body weight and body fat. The study concluded that both eating styles are equally good for your heart. So whether you go vegetarian or Mediterranean, the researchers at the University of Florence say it is a big win.
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1: I told you it was amazing. A huge plate of pancakes, bacon, and eggs is just $6.
0: Wow.
1: There's also French toast, a ham and cheese omelet, and oh, they got a BLT and fries now.
0: Okay, we're coming here every day.
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0: love this place. I've been surfing here since I was a kid. Now, seeing my grandson out on the water, it means everything to me. Watching him and taking in the blue waves, the sea breeze, the blurry horizon.
1: If you have geographic atrophy, or GA, subtle changes in vision could mean it's progressing toward irreversible vision loss. Izervay is proven to slow GA progression and could help preserve your vision for longer, so you may keep seeing the world around you. Izervay, or Avastin Captid Pegol, is an eye injection. Don't take it if you have an infection or active swelling in or around your eye.

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1: We had an opportunity to catch up with head coach of the Knox Redskins football team, Russ Radke, last night at practices. We will see the Redskins here on WKVI this coming Friday night as they take on Culver Academies. 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Tonight, I'll be heading to the Academy to catch up with head coach Andy Dorrals. We prepare for this Week 3 battle. We hope you join us. That's your Sports Check. I'm Mitch Columbi.
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1: This is a Fox News alert. I'm Lillian Wu. A pause in the mistrial declaration of the Lindsey Clancy trial, the judge announcing about an hour ago that he would declare one after jurors could not reach a consensus 7 days into deliberations. The defense scrambling to prevent that, getting time to make an argument for a stay.
2: And so it goes directly to a single justice of the Massachusetts State Supreme Court. And it's only done, obviously, on a serious emergency basis. And it sets out a lot that the petitioner, the person requesting this stay or this intervention, has to show that there's no other option, that there's been a substantial wrong done below.
1: That's Fox chief legal correspondent Shannon Bream. This comes a day after the jury's foreperson told the judge that a single juror wouldn't follow the court's instructions about reasonable doubt. This is a Fox News alert.
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7: From the Tri-County Weather Center today, sunny and hot, high near 90, heat index right around 99. Tonight, 40% chance of showers and a low of 70. For the weekend, Saturday, 40% chance of showers and a high of 84. Saturday night, cloudy, 62. Sunday, sunny, 81. Sunday night, cloudy, 58 will be your low. And your outlook for Monday, sunny and a high of 81. To see the extended forecast, visit our website, WKVI.com.

0: I'm John Tesh. This is the place where you can solve your money problems, your family issues, a place to improve your love life, and help you lose those 10 pounds.
1: Don't miss this stuff.
0: This is the 411, so your life doesn't become a 911. Thanks for plugging into Intelligence for Your Life. John Tesh with you. And this question was posed recently to the internet. What are unwritten rules everybody should follow? So here's what most people said. First, do not watch loud videos on your phone in public. Buy earbuds. I hate it when people do this. Next, if somebody shows you a photo on their phone, do not swipe sideways to the next one. This happens all the time. Then, if somebody is giving you a ride, you need to be ready at the door before they get there. And next, buy a plunger before you need a plunger. I have several. And then finally, always give a thank you wave when somebody lets you in while driving in traffic.
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